0: Guaranteed to win, but you got to play this thing, man. Are you smarter than Ocasio? It's Tino Gochino Radio. Today's question, what is it, bro?
1: Which celebrity is a chess nerd and frequently plays on the chess app and considers himself an intermediate level player? Is it A, Busta Rhymes, B, Daddy Yankee, or C, Chris Brown?
0: I believe Freddie is on the line. He's ready to play, so we'll see if he's a winner or not. Next, are you smarter than Ocasio? 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

0: prizes. 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
1: go.
0: You're guaranteed to win, but you got to play this thing, man. 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
1: Which celebrity is a chess nerd and frequently plays on the chess app and considers himself an intermediate level player? Is it A, Busta Rhymes, B, Daddy Yankee, or C, Chris Brown?
0: I believe Freddie is on the line. He's ready to play, so we'll see if he's a winner or not. 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

0: If you've ever wondered, damn, I wonder what it's like to date Drake. Well, one of his exes spoke all about it.
1: Yeah. You and Drake ever hook up?
2: I'm going to take that as a yes.
1: Yeah. I mean,
2: we did.
1: Okay.
2: And he's great.
1: Yeah. Would you ever, are you guys still friends or?
2: I haven't spoken to him in a minute. Mm-hmm. I don't really like to speak to a lot of my like prior flings or like my, or men that I've dated in my past. Like once you lose me, I'm gone.
1: So he lost you?
2: He did indeed.
1: What did he do? Give us the tea.
2: Oh my goodness.
1: I gotta hear this.
2: I'm like, what didn't he do?
1: I mean, he's Drake, you know?
2: I know.
1: He doesn't strike me as a man that can have like a solid relationship, you know, because he's Drake.
2: And he's also just like so talented and so busy in what he does and lives like, he lives such a big, fulfilled, busy life.
0: It's crazy because at first she made it sound like he lost her, but then she... Like, I feel like that was clickbait, because then she just said he's nothing but a good guy, and she completely understands because he's so busy. So it's like, why do the clickbaity stuff?
3: Yeah. Well, you didn't play the whole clip, because then she said that even though everything was great, he did scare her when things went wrong, because he, like, would text her, like, I'm going to have bitches fold you up and stuff.
0: Oh, my God.
3: Yeah. Well, so she's like, that was scary, but she did say it, but I do think that he's grown, and I've grown from that situation.
4: Well, in order for him to say that, I wonder what she did. Because she had to do something crazy.
3: She said it was a miscommunication.
4: I feel like when you date Drake, you just all your problems just go away.
5: So when you envision yourself dating Drake, what's a normal like date with Drake look like for you two, you and Drake?
6: Oh my God! Wow! Oh my God!
0: That's actual audio.
5: That's Nicasio, right?
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1: So normally for listener therapy, we read the DM and talk about it, and then you guys call in to share your thoughts. Today's going to be a little different because the person going through the situation is actually on the line. They called and they're like, yo, I don't want to DM. I actually want to tell you what's happening.
2: Oh, dang.
1: So, okay, a little aggressive, but I'm here for it. We're going to talk to Angel and her fiance next.
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1: So today's listener therapy is going to be a little different because we actually have the situation. They called in.
2: Yeah.
1: They're breaking the fourth wall. Normally, we read you the DM that was sent and kind of paint the picture. But today, Angel was like, yo, can I tell you guys what it is? Mm-hmm. So, I mean, I'm down to listen. The floor is yours. Angel, I know you were saying that you guys threw a birthday party for your partner and something happened.
3: Oh, every year, obviously, people have birthdays. We show up for my family. Like, when they have a party, we stay the whole time, right? Because obviously, that's just, like, the loving thing you do. Unless it's, like, an emergency, obviously, you got to leave early, whatever. But you kind of try to show out for your family, right? That's, like, the thing that matters the most. People came for an hour, but because Mexico was playing, they left.
4: Messed up.
1: But it's a big game.
3: So my dad had a party, but we were playing it at the party as well. But because, like, they had, like, more stuff going on, they left. And I don't know if do you think that's, like, disrespectful? I think that's, like, low-key messed up because we show up for people every year, and they left 1 hour in. Like, they couldn't even stay longer than an hour.
5: And the most messed up part is they left mid-grill.
3: Yes!
6: Oh, wow. No.
1: Okay, so everybody's heard the situation. Let's marinate on it. We'll come back, and we will discuss, is Angel and her fiancé's family just completely messed up for not staying and hanging out and going to the dad's for the Mexico Watch party, or are Angel and her fiancé overreacting? 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
0: Yeah. All right. So, listener therapy on Tino Cochino Radio. Yeah. Angel and her fiance reached out feeling some type of way because it was Angel's fiance's birthday. Mm-hmm. The same day as the Mexico, who they play?
3: England.
0: Yeah, game. And I already forgot about it. It was not good, so I blocked it. Yeah. But they were having her birthday party. And at the party, they were also streaming the game. Now, the problem is Angel's fiance's dad was also throwing a watch party. And the entire family came over for a little bit to hang out and like, hey, happy birthday. But then they all left to the dads.
1: Yeah. That's messed up.
3: Mid grill.
0: Yeah. And so, I don't know. Yes, it's messed up because if you guys are showing the game, there's no excuse for them not to stay. You had food. It was already a thing. But I feel like as I get older, what I'm learning is you can't expect people to act the way that you would act or treat certain things the way you would do it. They're just not on your level. And so it sucks that they did that, but at least they showed you their true colors, I feel like. So now you know how to move around them. Now, that's what I think. I'm sure Nicasio is going to say some bullshit.
4: Well, I want to know, how big was your TV? Was it a 42-inch?
5: It was a projector, like full screen. Yeah, big screen. Like,
0: you know the situation. You know everybody. Why do you think they all chose to go over there and not stay?
5: I think, okay, so to be honest, my sisters and everybody, they have kids. And my dad was the one that was hosting, and they had, like, jumpers and everything for the kids.
0: Oh, okay.
5: But the thing is, it wasn't, like, anybody's birthday. He just wanted to show off his backyard.
3: Is it nice?
0: Matt wants to go now.
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19: I was so shocked. 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I'm excited. 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
22: Hey, what up? It is Carlos D. It is Confessional Mondays. What is your confession?
23: Hey, okay. Oh, gosh. Please don't judge me. Sometimes. Okay, so I'll match with my roommate. I made a fake Tinder account, and I'll agree to come over just so they'll clean up the apartment.
22: What?
23: It works every single time.
22: That is so funny. All right, do you have a better confession? What's your confession?
24: Okay, please don't judge me. Whenever I log on into the airport or other places where they ask for my email to get the free Wi-Fi, I put my sister-in-law's email and I click yes to accepting promotional emails. She doesn't know who it is, but it's me because I don't like her and she's just weird.
22: Wow, that's a big confession. What about you? What is your confession today?
25: 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What they don't know won't hurt them. 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
0: Let's go. Hi, everybody. I'm Carson Daly. Welcome to it. We got a fresh batch of great songs now that America is 250 years old. Hope you had a good 4th of July and a great America 250 celebration. You have all of your fingers and you had fun. Well, here we are, maybe for a little more quiet of a weekend. Meanwhile, we've got great music lined up for you. Some fun summer throwbacks I found, too. One of them we're going back a decade for. We'll get to that in a little bit, plus your top 30. Let's get to it. The Daily Download starts now. And we begin with a triple D, my fave. This is a Daily Download debut for those of you that might be new around here. A brand new song making its debut run in the top 30. And this was my pick of the week last weekend. It took no time for young Benson Boone to officially join our party. The Time of My Life will kick off the show today at number 30 on the Daily Download.

Oh, you got to see my daughter, Goldie, do the Lush Life dance. She's six, and she nails it. So good. Not as good as my coworker, Chanel Jones, at the Today Show, who did it with Zara on our concert stage. But anyway, it's too good. That song, by the way, turned 11 recently and is seeing a resurgence thanks to TikTok. In case you didn't know that, that song came out in 2015. Zara Larsson spends another week at number 29 there with Lush Life. A lot of fun. I'm Carson Daly. You are along for the ride. We appreciate it. Daily Download, this week's top 30. FIFA World Cup's been fun. I was slow to get into it, but once it got to the knockout rounds, I've really been into it, and I've seen a lot of matches, and it's a lot of fun. But I'll tell you what, the final's coming up next Sunday, and Madonna's going to be co-headlining the halftime show with Shakira and BTS. Justin Bieber joining that list as well. It's going to be pretty awesome. Meanwhile, Madonna with Sabrina Carpenter this week with Bring Your Love falls seven spots to 28 on the Daily Download. And by the way, congrats to Madonna. Her new album, Confessions 2, is getting great reviews. It's out now. There's a bunch of songs charting, streaming. People love it. So I'm very, very happy for my friend Madonna.

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10: All right, let's talk Kim Kardashian. 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
11: Her parents are Kanye and Kim. 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
15: You know, it started with a little piano demo. I just recorded on my iPhone on a piano, and I sent it to Miriam. She was the first. She started writing a top line on that. And then, you know, I started producing it later, a couple of months later. I wrote parts with it with Matthew Koma in Japan. And Divergent and Bud Light were also very interested in the song before it even really existed in its, you know, full production.
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18: Tonight, we're partly cloudy, mild, and dry. Down to 67 in Albuquerque, 60 in Santa Fe. Monday starts off sunny with a few afternoon clouds. We only have a slight chance for rain and storms. 93 Albuquerque, 88 Santa Fe. Plan on rain and storm chances through much of this week. I'm meteorologist Olga Breeze for KOAT7.
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1: Carson's pick of the week. Somber's got a brand new song out, and I love it. 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I want to go see a show. I'll tell you more about all of that after we hear My Body Isn't Ready. 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

somber and our pick of the week, My Body Isn't Ready, and that North American tour will kick off in Mexico City on July 22nd. 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All right, let's get back into our backwards counting. 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And here is Miss Lefty, Boston, up three this week on the Daily Download. On a

Martin Garrix and Ed Sheeran move up a spot. That's number 26. Repeat it. And you are on the Daily Download. It is this week's top 30. I'm your host, Carson Daly. Now, Jason Derulo is going to spend another week at 25. Here is Sexy for Me, right where it was last week on this list of 30 killer songs in North America.

0: My buddy Niall Horan and Tastes So Good, number 24, up a couple of spots. If you were at the Thomas Rhett concert in Nashville on Thursday, you got to see Niall Horan perform, which is pretty cool. Would have loved to have seen that myself. The guys are going to be doing one more stadium show together. It's next Saturday in Pennsylvania at Hershey Park Stadium. If you have tickets, enjoy that. I'm Carson Daly, and it's that time of the show where we try and predict some songs that we think are going to be coming soon to the countdown. Our track record's pretty good. Let's see what we got this week.
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0: 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They are the Beaches. 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
1: They are the beaches. And when you Google them, you're going to get a lot of information about actual beaches and very little about the band. So make sure you put in the nav bar there, put music. Beaches, artists, band, that sort of thing. I was able to do some investigative wizardry and found out that they're on tour with Louis Tomlinson right now, the guy from One Direction. Philly and Calgary this weekend is where they are, then Boston, and a couple more Canadian shows later in the week. Heads up, the U.S. dates are opening sets for Louis, and then the Canada dates are the headlining shows. Anyway, you just heard Edge of the Earth. Again, the beaches, we think, coming soon to the Daily Download. 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All right, it's Carson Daly, and you know what? I have a couple of extra minutes right now to pause from the Top 30 Countdown and play something that isn't quite on the charts yet. Here it is, a Daily Download Extra. You're welcome.

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12: 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And I didn't know it was going to all happen at the same time, I must say. 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
13: Okay, look. So the date was actually super fun. He's funny. He's cute. He smelled good. Like, good, good. Ooh. But then we're in the car, and he goes, hey, you mind if I just crash at your place? Sir, I don't even know your middle name.
14: Damn, and he didn't even try to be smooth about it? It was just out front like that? No charm, no finesse, no nada?
13: Nothing. I mean, I don't invite strangers into my apartment, especially ones carrying a vape and hot Cheetos. He looked like he was ready to move in.
15: Oh, wow. I mean, like, that's how you see it? I wasn't trying to move in. I didn't want to drive 40 minutes away half asleep.
13: Okay, and I didn't want to wake up with a stranger doing push-ups in my living room.
16: Oh.

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Kyla and Zara Larsson stay at number 23 on our little show, The Daily Download, this week's top 30. That was She Did It Again, and I am your host, Carson Daly. That was Zara's second of four songs on the countdown today. That rarely happens when you get an artist. I mean, Sabrina Carpenter comes to mind recently, you know, having occupying that many spaces. Who else? Nobody really recently, but Zara has. Well, thanks in part to doing some songs with other artists like Pink Panthers, but good for Zara. And of course, that one with Tyla. That was She Did It Again, number 23. I'm Carson Daly. The Daily Download Top 30 Countdown rolls on now with Malcolm Todd and his new album, Do That Again, which is out now. The North American tour gets kicked off September 2nd in Texas and wraps up just before Halloween in LA. Earrings up two spots this week. Number 22 on the Daily Download is Mr. Todd.

0: Bella Kay, moving into number 21, finds herself just outside the top 20 now with I Love It, I Love It, I Love It, Good for Bella. I'm Carson Daly. We're off to a great start. A couple debuts there and some fun extras. 10 down. Now we're a top 20 show, everybody. We'll take a quick break and come back with number 20 right after this on the Daily Download. This week's top 30.
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0: I'm Carson Daly with the song that was number one on this very weekend back in 2017. We're going to go back 9 years for Luis Fonsi, Daddy Yankee, and Justin Bieber. Man, oh man, this song was a juggernaut of a hit. Despacito, the remix, our former number one today on the Daily Download.

0: Dominic Fike moving in to number 19 right there. That is Baby Doll. Swap spots with Bruno Mars from last week. I'm Carson Daly. Top 18 are coming up. Gracie Abrams, also Teddy Swims, Sabrina, Justin Bieber, Don Toliver. We're also going to check out our mini little countdown, our top trending five, all next on the Daily Download Top 30.
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10: Everything is kind of staggered. I mean, sometimes, you know, like if I'm doing my album, like say for 3 or 4 months, I'll just focus on that. You know, I won't, you know, do anything else. 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
12: I definitely plan to tour. 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I haven't toured since Never Say Never. 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So definitely look forward to touring.
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There's Gracie there. Staying at number 18, that is Hit the Wall, and her new album, Daughter from Hell, will finally be out on Friday. I'm Carson Daly. Daily Download Top 30 rolls on. Also, new movement this week for our buddy Teddy Swims as we're going to play Mr. Know-It-All, as it stays put at number 17 on the Daily Download.

0: Olivia Dean slips just a little bit, but nothing to freak out about. That's so easy to fall in love. Now number 16, down just one spot. I'm Carson Daly. It's time for our mini countdown. This is fun. These are the trending songs of the week. There's five of them, and we call it the TT5. Let's see what we got this weekend.
1: Here's what's trending.
0: Benson Boone is in fifth. Married Taylor Swift, the bride, is number four. And it's been a while, but I knew it, I knew you. I knew it, I knew you. Somber, number three this week. I like you, but my body is in reality. Tim and Paula and Jenny are runner up. Run from the sun like Dracula.
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0: There's Don Toliver. Big fan. My son plays a lot of Don Toliver in the house, and I always am like, who's this again? Oh, yeah, I really like this. The Octane Tour has been wildly successful as well. He recently announced the second leg he's going to do. That's going to add 19 more North American dates, plus some more European tour, I guess. E85, number one trending song on our TT5 this week on the Daily Download. 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All right, it's going to wrap up our mini trending countdown. We are going to head back now to our top 30, the Daily Download. And now that we're at the 50-yard line, Sabrina Carpenter is going to take things over. Here's House Tour, up one this week on the Daily Download.
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Justin Bieber recorded his Coachella performances and released the live album Swag, live from Coachella. That was weekend two. There's also him joining the headliners that are already BTS, Shakira, and Madonna for the FIFA World Cup final halftime show. Speed Demon from Justin was at number 14, right where it was last week. All right, we've got a little time here, so we thought we'd just sneak in another great song. Why not? Here's a little extra goodie for you on the Daily Download.

0: I'm Carson Daly. We got to take a quick break. The top 13 are on their way. As we get closer to number one, we'll hear from Ella Langley, One Republic, Alex Warren, and much more on the Daily Download.
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All right, One Republic, Need Your Love. That's your 13th most popular song of the last week here on The Daily Download. I am your host, Carson Daly. Ella Langley's Dandelion Tour is going to be in Canada for a little bit, then head back here to the States next weekend for that show in Baltimore. Meanwhile, Choosing Texas is going to stay at number 12. Here it is on The Daily Download, this week's Top 30. Just

0: That is Alex Warren's Fever Dream, right where it was last week. Stays put at number 11. His tour's taking him everywhere. He's performing in Maryland this weekend. Then he's got big shows in Boston at TD Garden, also at MSG in New York. Then he's going to be taking off doing North Dakota State Fair, which is a big gig, and all kinds of stuff. So Alex is out there on the road making it all happen. Good for him. I'm Carson Daly, and the best of the week is on the way. We got newly married Taylor Swift, Zara Larsson, Pink Panthers, Sienna Spiro, and a lot more. Your top 10 coming up right here on this week's Top 30. It's the Daily Download.
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Love that I'm seeing Sienna Moore. I mean, when I first heard her, I thought, there is a star immediately. I mean, just immediately. She had that kind of Amy Winehouse, Adele kind of vibe. She's youthful, so sickly talented. It's unbelievable. But it took a minute for that song, Die on the Hill, this hill, rather, to become, get traction in the States and radio. I don't know why. But finally, now she's got other tracks, and I see her interviews are everywhere. I see her on social media. So I feel like it's finally really happening for her in a big way, at least here in the States, and it's so well-deserved. And I'm glad we just played her. She kicked off number 10. I'm Carson Daly, Daily Download, this week's Top 30. So after dropping out of first place and falling to third last weekend, unfortunately, Pink Panthers and Zara Larsson continue to slide. They fall another six spots today. Here is Stateside, the remix, number 9.

0: So there's Taylor. I knew it. I knew you. Was at number 8, up a spot this week. So my Taylor Travis information is limited. I was not at the wedding, but I obviously live in New York, and I know people who were there and who said it was, despite the fact it was in like this enormous venue like MSG, they said it was absolutely stunning inside. And there was still, even though it's not intimate because it's just such a large place, they really, everybody who was there felt like a lot of love from the wedding ceremony. That was kind of the overarching theme I got from anybody I knew that was there, that was like, wow, it was really a beautiful display of like love, you know, not just two giant celebrities getting married, which I thought was really nice to hear. Plus, they did something so cool. If you didn't hear, Taylor and Travis donated $26 million to a bunch of nonprofit charities in the U.S. A couple of them are in New York that I know of, and they handpicked some really good ones. I thought that was such a beautiful thing that they did. So congrats to them. That was Taylor back there at number 8. I'm Carson Daly. A lot more coming up as we get closer to number 1. Got Ari, Zara Larsson again, Harry Styles, Bruno Mars, Olivia, plus a fun summer throwback from Justin Timberlake. This is The Daily Download, this week's top 30. The Daily
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And that was Justin Timberlake, who had one of the biggest songs of the summer exactly 10 years ago, 2016, with that one, Can't Stop the Feeling. And it was our throwback pick this weekend on The Daily Download. Ariana had to reschedule 3 July shows due to production safety issues. I've been told that the changes were made to give her production crew enough time to construct, safely test, and deliver the full stage experience. Ari moved up a spot to number 7 with Hate That I Made You Love Me. Here it is on The Daily Download.

So Harry Styles wrapped up his record-breaking residency at London's Wembley Arena. Two more stops until he's here in New York City for the residency at Madison Square Garden. Next weekend, he's going to start up the Sao Paulo, Brazil shows. Then he'll be in Mexico City for the first half of August before that three-month stand at MSG. That gets kicked off August 28th and wraps up on Halloween. American Girls moved into sixth place. I'm Carson Daly, Daily Download Top 30. Here's Bruno Mars now kicking off our top five again this week with Risk It All. For just

There's Olivia Rodrigo. She and Lego, by the way, the company, dropped a new collection of 5 different sets that were inspired by her songs. Interesting collab. I saw guitars. There was a microphone, a record player. I think a bullhorn I saw in there. Anyway, there aren't many things more painful than unknowingly stepping on Legos while barefoot. I've got 4 small children, so I'm not a fan of that. My daughter, London, who's now 11, still has Legos all over her room, the ones that she built when she was a kid. They're displayed everywhere. Maybe she'll now get back into them since Olivia's got her own. Anyway, that was Drop Dead from Miss Rodrigo. Moves up 2 spots this week to number 4. Carson Daly here, serving up the biggest 30 songs in North America and so much more. We actually have a little bit of extra time in the show right now to play something extra for you. Enjoy this Daily Download Extra.

0: This is the Daily Download Top 30 Countdown. I am your host, Carson Daly. Hope you had a good 4th of July last weekend and had a lot of fun. I did. I was on the Hudson River in New York working for the Today Show. We had a 6-hour broadcast on Saturday for America 250 that was just spectacular. The biggest parade of these cool boats and this air show, and it was really a lot of fun. So wherever you were last weekend, I hope it was as good. I'm Carson Daly. Top 3 songs are coming up next here on the Daily Download. Zara Larsson replaced herself last weekend, so we'll see if Midnight Sun can stay at the top. We also haven't heard from Somber or Tame Impala and Jenny yet. Maybe one of them will take a stab at it. We'll find out next on the Daily Download.
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2: Let's go! Welcome back. I'm Carson Daly, and we are down to it, everybody. Your top three is here. Tame Impala and Jenny continue to move a little bit closer to that top spot. The remix of Dracula is now in third.

0: one and done for Zara Larsson's Midnight Sun. That is interesting. I thought that one might have a little more staying power, but it seems you have different thoughts. We got a brand new number one, guys. Anybody? No? You in the back? Okay, let's see what you got.
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0: Congrats to Somber. Home Wrecker debuted, let's see, it was February, it was at the end of February, and it debuted at number 19, if I'm not mistaken. And here it is, just 19 weeks later, and it's number one on the show. Love to hear it. Congrats to Somber. And that's going to wrap up another edition of the Daily Download Top 30 Countdown. Thanks so much for listening. Always appreciate you. Big shout out to this radio station, too, for having us. We love you. I'm Carson Daly. We'll meet you back here next weekend for another list of the top 30 songs. In the meantime, I'll see you on the Today Show or hopefully The Voice. And have I got anything else for you? 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
7: So my coworker Brittany has been obsessing over her ex for months. She begged me to go out with him to see if he'd moved on or whatever.
8: Hold up. So, like, you were like a spy, like an actual, like, reconnaissance mission? Is this what's going on?
7: Well, I know how it sounds. I just said yes because she's my friend. I thought it would be quick and awkward, but Miguel was nothing like she described. She said he was boring and selfish, but he asked me about my family, and he paid attention when I talked, and he made me laugh.
9: Uh-oh, somebody caught feelings on a spy mission.
7: I didn't mean to, but now Brittany keeps asking me for intel, and I don't know what to tell her. Because Miguel was, I think he was genuinely sweet.
10: Wow. You know, I had the best time I've had with you in, like, forever.
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7: Miguel, would you want to try again, like, for real this time? Like, no ulterior motives?
10: Are you kidding me? Of course. Yeah.

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1: Albuquerque weather. Tonight, we're partly cloudy, mild, and dry. Down to 67 in Albuquerque, 60 in Santa Fe. Monday starts off sunny with a few afternoon clouds. We only have a slight chance for rain and storms. 93 Albuquerque, 88 Santa Fe. Plan on rain and storm chances through much of this week. I'm meteorologist Olga Breeze for KOAT 7.

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4: Albuquerque weather.
5: Tonight, we're partly cloudy, mild, and dry. Down to 67 in Albuquerque, 60 in Santa Fe. Monday starts off sunny with a few afternoon clouds. We only have a slight chance for rain and storms. 93 Albuquerque, 88 Santa Fe. Plan on rain and storm chances through much of this week. I'm meteorologist Olga Breeze for KOAT 7.

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4: I'm just going to say it. Okay, he tips like someone who's never worked a day in service.
5: Ooh.
4: Like, aggressively poor tipping.
1: So, wait, hold on. Let me get this straight. You ghosted him over money?
4: No. It's not about the money. First date, we get a bill, $50 for dinner. And this man leaves 3 crumpled up singles on the table. $3. Yeah. And our server was amazing. And Matt just, like, didn't care. So then date 2, at that cute coffee place on Central.
1: Yeah.
4: The barista makes us these, like, gorgeous lattes with that little, like, leaf design and everything. And Matt grabs his drink and walks away like she's invisible.
6: Wait. Why am I tipping a coffee shop again? Like, they literally just push buttons on a machine.
4: And there it is. That's the attitude.

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nothing about a conservative regular girl that still can beat up jazz. Thorough as f- don't need your jazz. Psychic as f- can reach your jazz. Zodiac sign, it must be a Gemini moon, cause we about to go half. Mistakenly, nobody been in a bag, but how many bodies done been in her bag?

0: Hey, it's K-Dog from Carlos and Kiki in the morning. Another fun fact for me, Grease 2, my favorite musical of all time. And yes, there is a Grease 2. It's not just Grease. That's one of my favorites, most definitely. Don't judge me.
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2: Omarion.
3: Hey.
2: Do you take time to just do music, or do you do music, TV, movies all at the same time?
3: Everything is kind of staggered. I mean, sometimes, you know, like if I'm doing my album, like say for 3 or 4 months, I'll just focus on that. You know, I won't, you know, do anything else. I'll just focus on that. But, you know, the beauty about being able to, you know, act and, you know, to get acting roles is brilliant because, you know, it kind of, like say for instance, you know, the music industry, it can be spontaneous sometimes.
2: Right.
3: You might not always know your schedule, opposed to, you know, when you go on a movie set, you know exactly what you're going to do. It's like a 9-to-5. You know, you work for certain hours and then you go and head home, you know.
2: Right.
3: You can actually go and relax after work, you know.
2: Yeah. So, you can kind of get a regular schedule going.
3: Exactly. So I kind of like to, you know, break up the contrast every now and then, you know, and go ahead and book a movie so I can, you know, stay home or stay wherever it is. You know, just basically in one place, you know.
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25: No significant delays coming up from Los Lunas into Albuquerque this morning. Northbound I-25 is moving smoothly through Belén, Los Lunas, and Bosque Farms. Easy drive times on its let up before reaching the metro on I-25 with no new accidents reported.
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29: Albuquerque weather.
30: We're starting off mostly sunny and mild. There will be some passing afternoon clouds, but rain chances remain low. 93 Albuquerque, 85 Santa Fe. Tonight, partly cloudy and mainly dry. 68 Albuquerque, 60 Santa Fe. I'm meteorologist Olga Breeze for KOAT 7.

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1: You're listening to 93.3 The Q. It is Carlos D and Leah Black. Thank you so much for waking up with us. We appreciate you. Happy Monday. Man, we got all the things this morning. We got Simple Plan tickets coming up 8:30 this morning. Got your shot to go check out Charlie XCX at the top of every single hour. Listen for that.
2: It's going to be a good week. We are manifesting a good week.
1: Yeah, no, I really do hope so. I think it's going to be beautiful, too. I feel like the weather is going to be in the lower 90s, even some days in the upper 80s. So for me, I don't know about y'all, but I get like bloody noses.
2: Yes.
1: Kind of embarrassing.
2: Well, guess what? Tuesday, Wednesday, Thursday, Friday, Saturday, Sunday, Monday, Tuesday, all calling for rain for the next week and a day. Yeah.
1: Okay.
2: Look at that, buddy.
1: I ain't mad at that.
2: I am so happy. And then the highs in the 80s, not 90s.
1: Okay. All week.
2: I'm so happy.
1: All week long. All right. Well, let's make it happen this week.
2: Let's at least get a little rain one of those days.
1: Yeah, I know. Let's get a little something, something. Can we get some water in the Rio Grande? That's all we're begging. That's all we want right now, right?
2: Truth.
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6: Emergency responders are on scene of an accident at the Paseo del Volcán and Unser Boulevard intersection. Expect to see southbound congestion on Unser Boulevard. There's another accident on Unser Boulevard and its intersection with Northern Boulevard that's causing south and northbound slowdowns.
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14: All right, let's talk Kim Kardashian. Her daughter, 12-year-old Northwest, mm-hmm. has a dermal piercing on her hand. 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
17: Her parents are Kanye and Kim. Like, they can do whatever they want. Like, they can get tattoos. Like, she don't got to worry about getting a job later because she...

0: She's gonna be rich already. Like, she's just in a different world than us.
1: So you think you're lesser than?
0: For sure.
1: Oh, okay.
2: Yeah. 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
7: Albuquerque weather.
8: We're starting off mostly sunny and mild. There will be some passing afternoon clouds, but rain chances remain low. 93 Albuquerque, 85 Santa Fe. Tonight, partly cloudy and mainly dry. 68 Albuquerque, 60 Santa Fe. I'm meteorologist Olga Breeze for KOAT7.
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0: 626, and you are listening to 93.3 The Q. What's up? It's Carlos D and Leah Black, Rise and Shine Pumpkin. Hey, happy Monday. Coming up at 8:30 this morning, when you get to work, make sure you stream us because we got Simple Plan tickets. And we also got your shot to go check out Charlie XCX in Vegas.
1: Okay, I got to talk about this because Carlos and I were talking a little bit off the mic, and you heard some intel different than what I'm seeing here. And so I don't know what list you were looking at, but I got something about the best and worst states to live in. Okay. This is according to CNBC. So take it with whatever grain of salt, you know. But they're saying the states with the highest quality of life scores are, and I'll start from number 5 and go down to 1.
0: Okay, let's go up.
1: Okay. So Connecticut, or as I like to say, Connecticut, so I remember how to spell it.
0: I've never been there before.
1: Same, never been there, never had a desire to.
0: Yeah.
1: It seems very
0: boring.
1: Boring, housewifey, suburban.
0: Yeah.
1: It's like where people go from like New York or whatever, and they go to get out of the city or something.
0: And who knows? It might be amazing.
1: It might be.
0: We don't know.
1: Obviously.
0: Like, you don't know until, yeah, obviously people are picking it.
1: Number 5 on the best place to live. And, you know, these scores are like quality of life. You know, there's a lot of things that go into this. Outdoors and stuff like that. So, okay. So, number 4, Minnesota.
0: Minnesota. I don't think I've been there either.
1: I will tell you, it is on my life list to go ice fishing, like in Grumpy Old Men.
0: Okay.
1: So I would want to visit Minnesota just for that. And it's the land of 10,000 lakes.
0: Oh, okay. Yeah, sounds beautiful.
1: That's
0: already
1: pretty cool.
0: I already want to be there. All my friends that live there or are from that area are super cool and friendly. And
1: so friendly.
0: The people, I think that's a big part of where you want to live. You want to live in a place that they look out for each other, that they're friendly people, good neighbors.
1: Yeah, totally. Everybody I've ever met from Minnesota is so nice. Minnesota. See how I
0: Minnesota.
1: Say it?
0: Minnesota.
1: Number 3. This one trips me out, Carlos, because we hear bad things. We hear stereotypes about all these places. New Jersey.
0: Jersey!
1: Like, it's where people, I hear in movies or shows or whatever, they talk about, like, you want to live in New York, but you live across the river in Jersey because it's cheaper and it's, like, gritty.
0: Well, I'll tell you what. I was just in Jersey.
1: Ah, telltale.
0: And I'll tell you the reason why I would want to live there, in my opinion, is because they have yards. They got green. Like you can have dogs, you can have a car, and you can have all
1: parking.
0: The things. Plus you can just you live down the street from New York City if you need to go. So I get it.
1: I like it. I've actually been to New Jersey. The first time I ever saw the ocean was when I was 18. I went with a girlfriend to visit her grandparents. They lived in a place called Hammonton, so it's way outside of like the city life.
0: Yeah.
1: So green. Like, people always think of Jersey as like gritty city.
0: Yeah.
1: New Jersey, the state, is like super green. There's so many trees and forests, and then they have the ocean. And so they have like not just Atlantic City, but like Wildwood and Cape May. It's beautiful. It's actually a very beautiful state. I can attest to that. But gritty too. So I like it. People
0: they're
1: from
0: tough.
1: Albuquerque and Jersey might relate a little. Number 2, Maine.
0: Maine. Oh, I think
1: about lobster rolls.
0: It looks beautiful. I save a lot of pictures from Instagram and videos from Maine.
1: That's
0: because
1: how you know. It's good.
0: One, I love lobster.
1: Lobster.
0: I love lobster. 2, it looks beautiful out there. I want to go to Maine.
1: It
0: That's
1: looks
0: one of my
1: beautiful.
0: Places. That's number 1 on the list.
1: No, number 2.
0: Oh, number 2. Okay.
1: Are you ready?
0: Okay,
1: number 1. Coming in at the top.
0: All right. We're talking about the best places to live.
1: And I think, if memory serves me correctly, it's probably incorrect. This is where Ben and Jerry's started.
0: Okay, I'm there. I'll move.
1: Vermont.
0: Yeah, they are from...
1: Right?
0: Yeah, that's where they're from.
1: Why do I remember that random fact?
0: Because it says it on the Ben and Jerry's package. Yeah.
1: But the thing
0: Vermont's
1: I think
0: finest,
1: about
0: I think.
1: Vermont is like, I think of the leaves changing, the colorful leaves.
0: Yeah.
1: But I don't really know anything else. Is it snow? It's snowy, probably.
0: Yeah, because it's up east.
1: Yeah.
0: I
1: don't.
0: All these places.
1: Vermont.
0: This is interesting because they're all East Coast places.
1: You know what's crazy about this? Vermont has been the number 1 state for 6 years in a row. It's an A+ with a score of 233 out of a possible 290 points, whatever their scale is. I'm just like, Vermont, huh?
0: I've never thought of planning a family vacation to Vermont, but this is where people want to live. So, hey.
1: Let's go look on Instagram and save some photos, Carlos.
0: Right. 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Good morning.

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7: Looks like that earlier northbound crash on I-25 near San Mateo Boulevard has cleared. Same with those accidents on Unser Boulevard at the Northern Boulevard and Paseo del Volcán intersection. Looking at busy spots in the North Valley, south and northbound course at Paseo del Norte and eastbound Alameda Boulevard approaching 4th Street.

0: right, coming up, we're going to jump into the FYP on 93.3 The Q. We got to talk about some things. What you got going on right now, though, Leah?
1: So, big shout out to AFR, Albuquerque Fire and Rescue. I am part of the AFR family. My honey bear is a lieutenant paramedic, but also, like, there's a ton of people that work in that fire department besides him. And I want to shine a light on all the good things they're doing. So there was an injured hiker that was reported at Embuto Trailhead on Saturday. And this was Saturday night.
0: What were they doing hiking at nighttime?
1: Well,
0: I got questions.
1: They weren't. Okay. They injured their ankle. Oof. And so they were stuck in there. And so it was like 7:52 when this rescue went down. So not yet dark on Saturday night. But like Engine 8, Rescue 8, shout out. They reached the hiker. They stabilized the left ankle, transported them in a wheeled Stokes basket. Like, I don't know. I think that's like one of those.
0: They had to hike up there to go. Oh, wow. So they got a little workout.
1: Isn't that crazy? On their own,
0: and then had to haul someone back.
1: Yeah.
0: And they found him. That's amazing.
1: So, anyway, the rescuers, nobody was injured during this operation, but it's cool. Like, you see stuff like this, and this I feel like would be on like one of those LA rescue shows or something.
0: Yeah, for
1: like
0: sure.
1: We got to go in the canyon and blah blah blah, you know. So shout out to them, that's so cool. And everybody ended up okay, and yeah, that's amazing though. You think they just fight fires, but no,
0: they save lives every day. Big shout out to AFR.
1: And kitties in trees. That really does happen, actually.
0: That really happens?
1: They have rescued kitties sometimes from fires, and they put little oxygen masks on them.
0: Oh, good girl.
1: That's so cute.

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1: The radio station that got you Simple Plan tickets at 8:30 this morning. So women are officially quitting bridal parties before the wedding even happens because the financial demands have gotten so insane. We need to chat about that in the FYP. What do you got going on?
2: What a trend. I can't wait to hear about this, especially if you're comparing yourself to Taylor Swift's
1: I know,
2: wedding.
1: Damn.
2: We got to talk about this crazy man. I said it. Come at me. This Philly man took full advantage of free Slurpee Day. Matthew Cooper ran 32 miles and stopped at 41 7-Eleven locations across the city of brotherly love, of course, Philly, and enjoyed Slurpees at a lot of the stores. His run had a purpose, too. He wanted to raise awareness and support for Students Run Philly Style. It's an organization that mentors students through long-distance running and goal setting, which I love that part of it, but I'm all 41 7-Elevens, bro?
1: That is insane. Big shout out to him and doing it for such a great cause. I can admire that 100%. The one thing I do not get is why do you want to go to the 7-Eleven stores? Because on 7-Eleven Slurpee Day, I love Slurpees and I always go every single year.
2: Yeah.
1: And they're always all watery. They're never frozen. I don't know what it is. I think so many people are getting them. They don't have enough time to freeze.
2: Oh, yeah.
1: Right. So every time I go get one of those 7-Eleven Slurpees on free Slurpee Day, it's just liquid.
2: You're just drinking liquid sugar.
1: And I get
2: your
1: so
2: mouth
1: bad.
2: Gets blue or red.
1: Right. Yeah, exactly. So, poor dude. Was he drinking all the Slurpees? I don't know. Obviously not.
2: You know what, though? That sugar rush, that pure to the bloodstream, probably kept him going on those runs.
1: I guess so.
2: He's just like taking... Imagine how red his teeth probably were, or blue, or whatever color.
1: Hopefully 7-Eleven paid him, too.
2: Right? You're getting some publicity.
1: Yeah, we're talking about it.
2: Yeah.
1: So, a viral TikTok trend is showing corporate-style resignation letters being sent from bridesmaids to brides over soaring costs. Now, let me math it real quick.
2: Yeah.
1: The average bridesmaid, the cost of being a bridesmaid is almost $2,000 per wedding in 2026, which is crazy. So the new trend now is people actually having these formal emails saying to brides, please accept this as a formal notice of my resignation from your bridal party between the bachelorette trips, the $300 dresses, the mandatory hair and makeup. It's costing people thousands of dollars, ruining friendships. So people are just saying, I want to be your friend. I want to be your homie long term. I'm out.
2: Yeah, but .. I have always thought, and I get it. Like, I have been in, you know, weddings and the whole thing. I get it. It's a huge deal, and hopefully it only happens once in your life. It's that forever kind of love. Although nowadays, you know, people do them often. But it's a lot to ask a friend, guy or girl, bachelor party, bridal part, whatever, to spend so much freaking money.
1: Yeah, it's on the trips,
2: it's insane.
1: The things. No, I agree. It's a huge commitment, and you got to let them think about it because financially, things ain't cheap right now. And not only that, to spend that much money on your wedding where it's almost like I would have rather just showed up.
2: Yeah. And so I think with the soaring cost of everything and knowing you're going to have this wedding, I know this is a big lift or big ask. Either A, cut the costs for them. Pick a color. They can get a dress in their size however they want, whatever within that color scheme, right? Or let it be more natural. Or pay for their dresses. Pay for these things. Roll it into your wedding cost.
1: You know what my out always is? What? When people start getting lovey-dovey with each other and I feel like they're going to ask me to be part of the wedding, I always tell them every time I'm part of a wedding, they always break up. You do not want that in your life.
2: I love it. You're like the curse.
1: Yeah.
2: You don't want me.
1: Yeah, you do not want this in your life.
2: That's so smart, Carlos. Yeah. You guys can use that. Go ahead and use Carlos's out.
1: It works every time.
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4: Looks like that earlier northbound crash on I-25 near San Mateo Boulevard has cleared. Same with those accidents on Unser Boulevard at the Northern Boulevard and Paseo del Volcán Intersection.
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14: Today, Darren reached out because he does not want to be a parent to his girlfriend's son. 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
14: 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Iris is on the line.
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28: Okay, so honestly, for real, the nail in the coffin for me is when I saw the full body harness. As soon as I saw that, I was like, nope, exit stage left, I am out here.
1: What are you strapping in for?
29: That is just there, just in case it's needed. You know what I mean? It's just part of the collection. I like to have options. You know what I mean? I'm prepared. I'm like a Boy Scout.
28: I mean, listen, I'm not a prude or anything. I'm down to explore, but I felt like I walked into, honestly, just like you said, a 50 Shades of Jake situation. And, you know, on a first date, I was, you know, first time over, that's not something I was really ready for. I hadn't mentally prepared to see that.
29: It's a bit much to take in on, like, a first date. I get it.
1: Yeah, I think...

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0: All right, coming up on 93.3 The Q, we got to talk about the take, hey, what went down, all the things. And also, 8.30 this morning, we got you tickets to go check out Simple Plan and Leah Black's favorite viral video that she just shared on social media. We got to talk about that coming up as well.
1: Ow.
0: Now, if you're trying to turn your hobby into a second job in 2026, you might be accidentally ruining your life. A new lifestyle trend shows millennial and Gen Z women are actively abandoning their side hustles to embrace being completely unproductive after 5 o'clock. How are we feeling about this?
1: Well, I love it. If your goal is not financial, and if you're like, I'm doing okay, let my job, it's paying my bills. I think a lot more in society, we do need to give ourselves breathers because literally we are all hustling, I feel like. Doesn't it feel like all of us are hustling?
0: It feels like it's like a nonstop hustle.
1: Yeah.
0: And you know what? I arm wrestle with myself every single day
1: because
0: I feel like I can like hustle and make a lot more money and do the things, but I'm going to spend a lot less time with my family.
1: Right.
0: And I'd rather spend time with my family. Like, you don't get those moments back. And you guys know it. We see our kids growing up so fast. And it's like in a blink of an eye, they're little toddlers. And then all of a sudden, the teenagers. And you're like, man, I don't want to miss out on any more.
1: It's crazy. Life goes so... I feel like the older you get, the faster it goes. But I'm kind of down with this. Like, give yourself a little time to say, you know what? What if I shut off my hustle mindset for just like an hour or two or after five or whatever? Like, set those boundaries and just say, we're going to chill tonight, guys.
0: Mm-hmm.
1: We're going to enjoy each other's company. We're going to relax.
0: I'm glad we're talking about this because usually on Sunday nights, like I do a little hustling and try to get ahead for work and stuff we do here.
1: Yeah.
0: And I was spending time with Z and we were watching like a movie. And I was going to get my laptop, pull it out, get some work done. I was like, you know what? I'm not going to do that. I'm just going to enjoy this moment because...
1: And she appreciated it too, I'm sure.
0: Because we're off. It's the weekend. Why am I going to like be distracted by work stuff? And I could just like spend that time talking about the movie or doing this and being 100% invested.
1: Engaged.
0: Yeah. And conversational and actually like looking at her when she's talking to me instead of just on my laptop trying to get ahead on work stuff.
1: What a concept,
0: what
1: Carlos.
0: What a concept, right?
1: I love this.
0: I know. And I was like, I can handle work stuff when work comes tomorrow.
1: Totally.
0: It's
1: I think
0: all good.
1: That's good. I'm down for this movement. I think we all need to give ourselves a little bit of turn off the phones, turn off it. You don't even have to turn off your phone. Just turn it on silent. Just put it away for a minute and be present and chill. Turn off that hustle mindset for a minute.
0: It's okay
1: Give
0: to do
1: yourselves
0: it.
1: A break,
0: for
1: you
0: real.
1: Know?

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5: Built up on I-25 for drivers headed southbound approaching the Montaña Road exit. Couple lanes of traffic blocked with slowdowns reaching Osuna Road. Eastbound on Rio Bravo Boulevard, that earlier crash west of I-25 has been moved to the shoulder with leftover congestion.
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24: Not all screen time is created equal, and a new study out of Sweden is helping us understand this even better. So researchers followed more than 20,000 people over nearly two decades and determined that passive screen time, like sitting on the couch and watching television, raised someone's risk of dementia. But if they did something active, like reading, puzzles, or interacting with other people, this same group of people saw their risk of dementia drop. Just like you gotta put the work in to keep your body in shape as you age, you basically have to do the same thing with your brain. A couple things I have found to help: working to learn something new every day, whatever it might be, challenging yourself in some way every day, and really importantly, staying socially active. Some days, that means meeting friends in person. Other days, maybe an email, a text, or a phone call. Just stay engaged. I'm Dr. Sanjay Gupta, helping you live a better life.
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19: What's up, baby?
21: What's up?
19: Everybody's here for the fine. Tino, Serena, Matt, and our co-host Nicasio, who is feeling very regretful because he took his girl to a concert. Now, you would think, why are you regretful? That's a beautiful thing. Yes, until you realize that it was Chris Brown, and he's never heard her scream this way in his entire life.
21: Do you blame her?
2: Like a fool with the paddings on. It's all lit up. I'm like, if I wore that at home, I'd look like a fool.
21: Because you're not Chris Brown.
19: Oh, damn.

0: was in a wreck. I need a check.
1: Blur and Rose is the way to go.
2: I was in a wreck. I need a check.
1: Blur and Rose is the way to go.
0: I was in a wreck. I need a check.
1: Blur and Rose is the way to go.
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7: Albuquerque weather.
8: Starting off mostly sunny and mild, there will be some passing afternoon clouds, but rain chances remain low. 93 Albuquerque, 85 Santa Fe. Tonight, partly cloudy and mainly dry. 68 Albuquerque, 60 Santa Fe. I'm meteorologist Olga Breed for KOAT7.
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0: You're listening to 93.3 The Q. Carlos D and Leah Black are coming up at 8:30 this morning. We got your tickets to go check out. Simple Plan. You're not going to want to miss that. You know we got you, fool. All right, let's jump into trending videos this morning. I know you got some good stuff going on in your feed. Like, what's popping?
1: Oh my gosh. I just keep replaying this in my head. We have shared it to our Carlos D, Leah B Instagram story, but this man was at Yellowstone, okay, and he was abiding by the 25-yard minimum distance rule for bison. And
0: this,
1: you know,
0: is my Yellowstone music.
1: I like this. I like this. And you know how big bison are, right?
0: They're huge. They're so big.
1: They say stay 25 yards away, minimum. He was doing this with his grandson. They were taking photos. Next thing you know, the bison was laying down. All of a sudden, something got him mad. He's a bull. Maybe he's in looking for them ladies or something.
0: Oh,
1: I don't know.
0: Right. Yeah, he's a little angry.
1: He started charging the 65-year-old man. The man was running around the trees. These bison are amazingly fast,
0: yeah,
1: bro.
0: Super fast. I mean, this dude, this poor guy, and you can imagine him. He looks like Colonel Sanders. Like,
1: he's got some suspenders on.
0: He has like Colonel Sanders with a day off of work. Yeah. He's there with his wife looking. And honestly, I feel like he was a safe distance away.
1: Yes.
0: If I saw it, like, it feels like he was like across the street.
1: Yeah.
0: And this whoever was taking the video was a lot closer to the bison.
1: Yeah, dude. Maybe you agitated the bison.
0: Right, exactly. And yeah, and this big old bison starts running up and catches him eventually.
1: Well, yeah, they're running around trees. Yeah, and the guy's like trying to hide behind trees, and he's like,
0: almost like a cartoon in a way.
1: It was almost
0: right?
1: Like there's cartoon music should come to it, even though it's not funny. The guy's okay. But
0: thank goodness.
1: This bison hooked him. And he threw him over 8 feet in the air. You just see this man flying like a rag doll. The guy is okay. He suffered multiple broken bones. He did require emergency treatment at a nearby hospital. He's not out of the woods yet.
0: Well, he kind of was. He kind of shot him out of the woods.
1: Oh, that's true. Bad joke. Carl's too soon. His injuries are described as serious. He is in the hospital still for treatment. I mean, imagine. He's got some broken ribs probably and all. But anyways, I guess the moral of the story is, you can't be too far away from bison, because this isn't the first time this has happened, guys.
0: Are we sure this isn't an AI video?
1: We're positive. It's true.
0: 100%. Okay.
1: The guy is Carl Issam McDaniel.
0: He's a real person. Yeah, this sounds like a real name.
1: Real.
0: His name is Colonel Sanders. All right. And the reason I bring this up is because I was scrolling on Insta, and there was a video of this elephant, like, rescuing a antelope out of the water, and I was like, oh my god, how cute is this? And then it pulls it out, and then all of a sudden on the bottom I see AI generated. And then I see another video of like a hippo rescuing like an alligator. I don't know what it was. And I was like, oh my god, why is this in my feed now? And the videos look so real, Leah. Because they're even grainy, where it's kind of like, it's kind of wobbly and everything.
1: Even from you, you have a pretty good eye for that.
0: Yeah, it's at a point, AI is at a point now where I can't figure out if it's real or not.
1: It's like our life. Is this real? Are we real?
0: I don't know.
1: Oh my God.
0: I might be fake right now.
1: Question everything, you guys.
0: I know. I'm even questioning myself in the mirror. Is that guy for real?
1: It's a scary world out there, you guys. Welcome to Monday.
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3: Built up on I-25 for drivers headed southbound approaching the Montaña Road exit. Couple lanes of traffic blocked with slowdowns reaching Osuna Road. Eastbound on Rio Bravo Boulevard, that earlier crash west of I-25 has been moved to the shoulder with leftover congestion.

0: 93.3 The Q, Carlos T and Leah Black coming up at 8:30 this morning. Simple Plan tickets. You're not going to want to miss out on that. But we got to give a shout out to all the Swifties that came out to Cottonwood Mall, hang out with us this Saturday. It was so much fun.
1: It was so much fun. Our take was super packed. It was a big success. Thanks to everybody that came out. I even talked to some people that weren't necessarily Swifties, and they're like, you know, we wanted to just come and hang out with the Q crew. I was like, that's awesome. And we fed everybody with free food. Thanks so much to Red Robin, BJ's, Charlie's, delicious food. And we gave away prizes. It was originally going to be every 15 minutes. It was every 13 minutes. Carlos's idea, because 13 is Tate's favorite number. So we just did it. But huge shout out to the guy that won the trip to LA to see One Republic.
0: By the way, it wasn't my idea. Big shout out to Mandy and Stephanie in our promo department, because they were just like, let's do 13 instead.
1: Oh, I love
0: it. And I was like, yeah, let's do it.
1: I gave you the credit.
0: Thank you.
1: Sorry,
0: so
1: ladies.
0: I sold it as my idea. But I didn't tell you that. I probably should have shared it. But yeah, it was so much fun. I met so many people. I was a little sad that I wasn't able to do a friendship bracelet.
1: We were so busy. It was busy.
0: Yeah, but we did get a friendship bracelet for our radio station. We had
1: Leah. Her name's Leah.
0: Yeah, her name's Leah. She was a sweetie.
1: Little girl. She was so sweet. And she loves it when they say my name on the radio, because she's like, that's my name too.
0: Yeah.
1: She was so cute.
0: It was so much fun meeting everybody. And every time we do those things, we'd love to meet you. So
1: yes.
0: We know it takes an effort, especially you got kids, just to get out of the house and do anything, get dressed and ready to go. So we know the effort that you put into just showing up and hanging out with us, and we appreciate it so much. And hopefully everybody left happy, because we give away a ton of prizes.
1: Yeah.
0: PlayStation Portables, Apple AirPods,
1: Meta
0: a ton
1: glasses.
0: Of Swifty gear that, you know, that we got from Taylor Swift's team.
1: Yeah.
0: So it's all exclusive and original stuff. And yeah, we just want to show so much love. And we give away a trip to go check out One Republic in Los Angeles.
1: By the way, congratulations, Rick. He's part of our 6 o'clock club.
0: Yeah, he's a 6 o'clocker.
1: All the time. He gave us high five. He was so cool. He was there with his family. And we're so excited that, you know, he listening pays off. He said he always texts in to win. He goes, I finally won one.
0: He won a big one, too.
1: Yeah.
0: So, yeah, big shout out to him. We just want to show some love for everybody that came out to the TK Cottonwood Mall. Big shout out to Cottonwood Mall, by the way, for letting us do it there. They're all such a big supporter of the radio station.
1: They've done
0: so many great things. We had so many artists here. We had Alessia Cara. We had one of the artists from Danity Kane there. We've done so many great things at Cottonwood Mall. So big shout out to them as well. 93.3 The Q.

0: 93.3 The Q. What's up? It is Carlos D and Leah Black. Thank you so much for tuning in. We appreciate you. All right, so let's talk World Cup soccer. What are we looking forward to? What are we excited about? What's the drama? All the things.
1: Carlos, I was really excited because, like, U.S. dropped out. So I was like, all right, who's my new team?
0: Yeah.
1: I decided to root for Norway.
0: Bye.
1: Bye.
0: Yeah, they're gone. Yeah, they. By the way, all right. So let's chat a little bit about it. Lionel Messi has never played against England in a competitive match. This is a huge, big drama deal. So that's going to be happening. We're down to the final four now, which is amazing. And we're also looking forward to a rematch of the Euro 2024 semifinal, France versus Spain. That is going on tomorrow. Which.
1: Wait.
0: I'm excited about
1: France, Spain, and who are the other two?
0: The other two, Argentina and England.
1: Okay.
0: Yeah. So those are the big ones. By the way, I was out of town. I went to New York City, and I was able to like just hang out and do a little shopping by myself. I went to this little spot called in Manhattan called Soho, the little area.
1: Oh yeah, I've
0: and
1: heard
0: so,
1: of it.
0: Yeah. So I did a little shopping there by myself, and I. It's so funny. Every time I go. Travel to New York, I always meet someone from Albuquerque.
1: Do you?
0: Right? Yeah, every single time. It happens. We go eat somewhere. We go do something.
1: What a small world.
0: This time I went to Sunglass Hut because for some reason, when I'm out of town, I don't know if I'm the only one, but I always want to buy sunglasses. Right? So I went to Sunglass Hut. I rolled in and the guy that worked there, we just started talking. He's like, where are you from? And I was like, Albuquerque. He's like, I'm from Albuquerque.
1: Shut
0: And I'm
1: up.
0: Like, shut a yuppie, for real? And he's like, for real, for real. And he's like, yeah, I'm from Albuquerque. I lived in Arizona, but now I've been here for like 2 months in New York City. And
1: how
0: I was like,
1: cool.
0: How you liking it, dude? And he's like, I love it. I love it.
1: That's
0: I'm having
1: awesome.
0: So much fun. So I was there. And the reason I bring this up is because I bought some Oakley glasses from there. And they're, so one of the players from France, his name's Kylian, I don't know, I'm sure how to pronounce his last name.
1: It's some like French name.
0: Yeah, Mbappe.
1: Oh yeah, Mbappe.
0: And he is amazing. They're saying he's like the best player ever to play in the World Cup. So he designed these Oakley glasses that I bought.
1: Cool.
0: Right? And he's just like a man possessed. So it is going to be such an amazing game. France versus Spain tomorrow in the semifinal. And then we're looking for Argentina versus England on Wednesday. We're going to be able to watch Lionel Messi play England for the very first time,
1: wow.
0: Which is insane for the World Cup. And this is for the final, like who's going to the big game. And
1: yeah.
0: I think that's on Sunday in New Jersey.
1: With the halftime show by Justin Bieber, Madonna, and Shakira.
0: Yeah. So,
1: wow.
0: I don't know.
1: This is the week. I mean, this is the final week. Yeah.
0: All the things are happening. But one thing that people are talking about.
1: So you're rooting for France because of that guy and you bought the glasses?
0: Heck yeah.
1: Okay.
0: I followed him right away. And I was like, hey, I'm going for France. So France is the team I'm going for.
1: I don't know yet. I got to do some investigative research.
0: And I want to go for Spain too, just because of my DNA. Like, you know, like. You know, a lot of us have that Spanish blood, and I'm a New Mexican. So, but I think I'm going to go for France because of the Oakley sunglasses.
1: I love this.
0: That's the only reason.
1: I'm not going for England.
0: Okay.
1: They're out to me.
0: Okay, they're out because what, they beat Mexico?
1: Yeah, that was one of the reasons.
0: Everybody's so angry about
1: that. One of the many reasons.
0: Yeah.
1: Okay, but wait, so that leaves me France, Argentina, and Spain. Well, Argentina's out because I was rooting for Cape Verde in that one game, and I was rooting for the underdogs, and Argentina beat them, so they're out. So I'm between France and Spain now.
0: Okay.
1: Maybe I'll just root for Spain for you, because you should
0: be rooting for France.
1: I know. I'm saying for your DNA. I think I have a little tiny, maybe bit of Spanish.
0: I know. I should
1: my
0: look.
1: 23andMe.
0: I was actually looking up at my 23andMe, and I wonder if I have any French in me. I have everything. Like, my family was getting around. Like, I don't know what they were doing.
1: Would you like some French in
0: you? Around. But, so.
1: Okay, so you're France?
0: For the sunglasses. But a lot of people are talking about the tickets are so expensive now. $11,000.
1: No.
0: For just to sit in the nosebleeds right now. Yeah,
1: $11,000.
0: That's
1: insane, guys.
0: Which is insane. So they're saying that. They're kind of pushing the fans out of actually watching the game. It's kind of which is like the Super Bowl. Like, you've got to, like, only the ballers are there, people that saved up there for a whole year to get there.
1: That sucks.
0: But I have a friend that bought final World Cup tickets before they announced who was playing.
1: Yeah.
0: And they weren't that expensive. And they're like, I'm not going to sell them. I'm going to keep them. And they can make, like, $10,000 off of them.
1: Oh, I would be selling my tickets so fast.
0: You'd be selling it? You're like, bye, have fun. I'll watch it on the big screen.

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3: Built up on I-25 for drivers headed southbound approaching the Montaña Road exit. Couple lanes of traffic blocked with slowdowns.
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17: I was so shocked. Really, I was at home and one of my friends hit me and said, you just won a Grammy. And I was like, what? And when I went on the internet, I just saw Unapologetic. It was quite an emotional moment, surprisingly. But I was in shock. I'm excited. 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
19: Not all screen time is created equal. And a new study out of Sweden is helping us understand this even better. So researchers followed more than 20,000 people over nearly two decades and determined that passive screen time, like sitting on the couch and watching television, raised someone's risk of dementia. But if they did something active, like reading, puzzles, or interacting with other people, this same group of people saw their risk of dementia drop. Just like you gotta put the work in to keep your body in shape as you age, you basically have to do the same thing with your brain. A couple things I have found to help: working to learn something new every day, whatever it might be, challenging yourself in some way every day, and really importantly, staying socially active. Some days, that means meeting friends in person. Other days, maybe an email, a text, or a phone call. Just stay engaged. I'm Dr. Sanjay Gupta, helping you live a better life.
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14: 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Mm-hmm.
8: But he's not doing it for her.
9: Mm-hmm.
8: He's doing it because he wants to make sure when the kids go with her that they're in a good place.
9: Yes.
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9: Well, they've been together for 10
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9: does
11: he have to pay double?
8: You're missing the whole part
11: of
8: the pride.
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14: If your girl left you, Nicasio.
11: 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One meal.
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14: One time I played beer pong. My wife was on my team and we lost. And that we didn't talk the whole walk home because I was so mad that we lost. We walked on opposite sides of the street because we were fighting so bad.
9: You remind me of a time with my parents. They were playing a cornhole and that gets serious. And I think my mom wasn't making the shots or something. And my dad's like getting mad at her. She
8: Dude,
9: threw
8: older
9: it over.
8: People get so mad at cornhole.
11: Hell yeah.
9: My mom like threw it over the fence. She was like,
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8: All right, so for some reason, Serena's husband was offered a job at a strip club. I mean, damn.
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8: But you said before that you're okay with him going to the strip club.
9: Yes, I've also said, though, if it's occasionally, not like if it was an everyday thing.
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9: Back in the day, I have pulled up to the strip club before to look for him.
14: Oh my God. Did you find him in the champagne room?
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Zodiac sign, it must be a Gemini moon, cause we about to go half. Mistakenly, nobody been in a bag, but how many bodies done been in her bag?

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0: ladies and gentlemen.
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0: direction. And west on I-40, there's a crash cleanup at the Tramway Boulevard on-ramp, partially blocking the right lane.
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22: Why did you ghost him?
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3: I'm so proud of Mahershala. 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I think both of us were just moved by the scripts. We knew that we had a personal responsibility to help tell these important stories. And I didn't know it was going to all happen at the same time, I must say. So I'm thankful to the universe. I'm thankful to my family for keeping me in the arts. I'm thankful to Barry Jenkins, Ted Melfi for believing in me, and allowing me to be a part of these important films.
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6: 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That's, no, it's not. No, it's like cause dolls, but that's art. That's different.
8: Oh, you collect
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12: Starting off mostly sunny and mild, there will be some passing afternoon clouds, but rain chances remain low. 93 Albuquerque, 85 Santa Fe. Tonight, partly cloudy and mainly dry. 68 Albuquerque, 60 Santa Fe. I'm meteorologist Olga Breeze for KOAT7.
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0: and Leah Black.
1: We have to talk about something so cool that happened last night.
0: Ooh, what happened?
1: First of all, it was the New Mexico United game.
0: Okay? What?
1: They won. I wasn't at the game, but they won 2-0.
0: Hell yeah.
1: You know who was the opposing team?
0: El Paso, right?
1: El Paso Locomotive. Do you know who was on the team and made their professional soccer debut?
0: Was it Pablo Baca?
1: No. I love that you're just making up. No,
0: Frank
1: but good try.
0: Okay.
1: Do you remember Ted Lasso, Danny Rojas? Football is life.
0: Oh my God. Yeah, I love him.
1: So his real name is Christo Fernandez. Yeah, last night he played.
0: Wait. He's a real football player?
1: Yeah, he just became also a real, like, art imitates life, life imitates art now. He's really a football player now.
0: Oh, my God, did we miss his game?
1: Yes, and I didn't even realize that he was on that team. Anyway, we smoked him.
0: Yeah, we didn't give him any grace.
1: Sorry, Christo. But he also evidently got a yellow card, and I guess it was a bogus call. And so, like, there's some controversy about it. But he came to New Mexico. He was here. There was a lot of Ted Lasso fans in the audience. So I just think that's so cool. And he has fulfilled his dream of becoming a professional footballer. Professional debut last night in Albuquerque. By the way, good news for Ted Lasso fans. It's coming back August 4th, I believe.
0: No way. What are we on, like, season?
1: August 5th. Well,
0: four?
1: I thought it was done. I thought it wrapped. I thought it was done.
0: I'll be honest. Like, I really got into it. And I watched the first season, and I don't think I've watched any season after that.
1: Carlos, it's so good.
0: No, it
1: I
0: is so good.
1: Ted
0: it
1: Lasso.
0: Is so good. It's just a feel good show.
1: That's why
0: it's
1: I
0: one
1: love
0: of those
1: it.
0: Shows that you can watch and you can feel good after
1: yes.
0: it.
1: We need shows like that. We need more of that. We were just doom scrolling last night on all the streaming things, and we're like, how come there's like not a good comedy series out right now? Like, we need a good feel-good. Anyway, feel good. Ted Lasso's coming back, you guys.
0: All right, good news. And coming up, we got your tickets to go check out Simple Plan, 8:30 this morning on 93.3 The Q.

0: 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You want to win tickets to go check out Simple Plan? Well, we got you. Caller number 9 at 505-843-9393. You're a winner. Congratulations.
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Torres Boulevard has a crash approaching Pasada Norte, slowing north and southbound traffic. On Central Avenue, you'll see a crash at its intersection with Rio Grande Boulevard, slowing traffic down in all directions. And west on I-40, there's a crash cleanup at the Tramway Boulevard on-ramp, partially blocking the right lane.

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1: The FYP.
3: All right, so if you have a specific hidden folder on your phone for photos of your ex, a new relationship study says you're officially guilty of becoming a micro cheater. We're going to chat about that. Oh. What do you got going on right now FYP?
4: I can't wait to talk about that. Okay, so I just want us to breathe for a moment. And I know we all talk about expensive grocery store prices and all these things, but just be glad we're not out in California. Have you heard about this store called, I don't know if I'm saying it, Erewhon, E-R-E-W-H-O-N. It's a luxury grocery store chain.
3: Oh, luxury. Like, what do you get?
4: You can get a cup of sacred water for $12.
3: Sacred?
4: Sacred water.
3: How do they make it sacred?
4: I don't know. And it's not even like holy water. It's just like...
3: Somebody better be holding it in their palm of their hands or yeah. I just suck it out.
4: Ew.
3: Why?
4: I'd pay them not to do that. Check this out. So I went to their website, right? There's like a jar. Everything's like homemade and like with the best organic and most sustainably farmed, you know, all the things, yeah. Right? And this is coming from a woo. I'm a little bit crunchy. I'm a little bit probably the more hippie on the show.
3: For sure.
4: Here, this morning show. 100%. But at what point do you draw the line? Anyway, this little jar, cute little mason jar of chicken noodle soup, $50. But this... I just can't. I'm just freaking out. So anyways, this sacred water, they're in partnership with a company that makes showerhead filters to like get the gunk out of your water, you know?
3: Yeah.
4: They're calling it a clarified herbal tonic infused with organic jasmine tea and botanical extracts. And so $12.
3: There's some people with money for real. Like, and especially in California, like you've got to be making some money. And if you're like balling out in California, you got like extra money. So why not? You're looking for something to spend it on.
4: Does it do anything for me? Like, do I get a little buzz from the caffeine? Nothing. It's not.
3: You just feel good. Like walking out the grocery store, like I just bought this.
4: I just spent $12 on my baller. Sacred water.
3: Yeah, anyway, I don't know. It's weird.
4: Just be grateful for where we live because this is what's trending on the FYP. Go search TikTok for sacred water. You'll see it.
3: All right, so the definition of micro-cheating has expanded in 2026 to include keeping digital archives of past relationships hidden from your current partner. Yeah, so this is going on. Let's be honest here. Now, if you got a lock and a folder and a passcode that your man or woman doesn't know about of high school or you're hiding it, I don't know. Like, why would you want to keep it, first of all? I don't know. I think the only reason I would want to keep it is because I want the pictures of myself. And I'm like, oh my God, look how like...
4: You were younger.
3: Look how good I looked back in the day. And then just like crop it out. My mom has old pictures of me with like past relationships. And I'm like, I want to keep that, but like...
4: Of me, but crop out the girl.
3: Yeah.
4: Yeah.
3: Exactly.
4: I think it would be weird. And sorry, if this is you, you might want to reassess things. I think it would be weird to have like pictures of old boyfriends or old girlfriends saved in my phone under a lock.
3: I wonder what it's like in the digital world now because, you know, obviously I don't have like relationships like back in the digital world.
4: Yeah.
3: And sometimes, you know, you're sending risky photos to your current man or woman.
4: Yep.
3: And do you just like when you break up, you just got get rid of all of those or use them for a little bank later?
4: No, don't save a bank. No, I agree. That's weird. No.
3: Yeah, it is weird.
4: No banks.
3: I agree.
4: Okay. No banks.
3: No banks. All right. We're
4: good
3: on that
4: one. Get rid of the banks.
3: We all agree on it. Get rid of the banks. Put them away. Bye.

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9: 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Jody Sweeten. She has a podcast, and she's talking about parenting. I got 14-year-old daughters, and I know your daughter's the same age. How do we incorporate hanging out with the parents? Is that even realistic?
10: It's impossible. I mean, at this age, I'm like, you know what, at 14, like, I just, you know, if I see you emerge from your room for a snack every few hours, then I'm like, okay, you're still here. You know what I mean? And that's kind of how it is with teenagers. And, yeah, it's a parenting podcast, but it's that we don't take ourselves very seriously. It's very much about our parenting fails and how we're just trying to do the best we can and to get rid of that idea of perfect parenting, because it doesn't exist. Some days you're like, I did really well today. And some days you're like, oh my God, I can't believe I screamed like that. Or I can't believe that this happened or whatever. So, you know, it's just trying to find that like normal, let's laugh at ourselves through this parenting adventure kind of thing.
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13: Today, Darren reached out because he does not want to be a parent to his girlfriend's son. 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I don't want to
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13: 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Iris is on the line.
18: Say he does start disciplining the child. 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
9: You know Trent, right?
0: Trent the Grunter?
9: I love it when people name people, because I do that to everybody.
0: He makes these weird noises constantly, right? Like, he took me out to dinner. He thought he was being all cool. We went to Compo. He makes these noises when he chews. It's like somebody stepping in mud. It's just like, what the hell?
1: Stop.
0: When he sat down, it was like, ugh. And then, oh my God, then he reached for bread and he's like, oh, yeah.

0: Hey, what up? It is Carlos D. It is Confessional Mondays. What is your confession?
1: Hey, okay. Oh, gosh. Please don't judge me. Sometimes. Okay, so I'll match with my roommate. I made a fake Tinder account, and I'll agree to come over just so they'll clean up the apartment.
0: What?
1: It works every single time.
0: That is so funny. All right, do you have a better confession? What's your confession?
2: Okay, please don't judge me. Whenever I log on into the airport or other places where they ask for my email to get the free Wi-Fi, I put my sister-in-law's email and I click yes to accepting promotional emails. She doesn't know who it is, but it's me because I don't like her and she's just weird.
0: Wow, that's a big confession. What about you? What is your confession today?
3: So I work as a subcontractor for this really huge company, and a few months ago they accidentally paid me, I guess you could say, an extra $5,000. I haven't said anything, and I'm kind of thinking I'm not going to. What they don't know won't hurt them. That's kind of what I'm thinking.
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13: Today, Darren reached out because he does not want to be a parent to his girlfriend's son. 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
22: I'm just going to say it. Okay, he tips like someone who's never worked a day in service.
23: Ooh.
22: Like, aggressively poor tipping.
19: So, wait, hold on. Let me get this straight. You ghosted him over money?
22: No. It's not about the money. First date, we get a bill, $50 for dinner. And this man leaves three crumpled up singles on the table. $3. Yeah. And our server was amazing. And Matt just, like, didn't care. So then date two, at that cute coffee place on Central.
19: Yeah.
22: The barista makes us these, like, gorgeous lattes with that little, like, leaf design and everything. And Matt grabs his drink and walks away like she's invisible.
24: Why am I tipping a coffee shop again? Like, they literally just push buttons on a machine.
22: And there it is. That's the attitude.

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9: Albuquerque weather.
10: We're starting off mostly sunny and mild. There will be some passing afternoon clouds, but rain chances remain low. 93 Albuquerque, 85 Santa Fe. Tonight, partly cloudy and mainly dry. 68 Albuquerque, 60 Santa Fe. I'm meteorologist Olga Breed for KOAP7.
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1: Hi, it's Gracie Abrams with my new song, Hit the Wall. 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
0: Gracie Abrams on how Hit the Wall fits into the story of her album, Daughter from Hell.
1: Hit the Wall is sort of a pivotal moment in Daughter from Hell. It's the first song on the album, but it also, when we made it, felt sort of like the glue between many of the other songs on the record, thematically and also in terms of the production. It felt like the introduction to the album very immediately to me.

0: That was Gracie Abrams' Hit the Wall.
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13: So my co-worker, Brittany, has been obsessing over her ex for months. She begged me to go out with him to see if he'd moved on or whatever.
14: Hold up. So, like, you were like a spy? Like an actual, like, reconnaissance mission? Is this what's going on?
13: Well, I know how it sounds. I just said yes because she's my friend. I thought it would be quick and awkward, but Miguel is nothing like she described. She said he was boring and selfish, but he asked me about my family, and he paid attention when I talked, and he made me laugh.
15: Uh-oh, somebody caught feelings on a spy mission.
13: I didn't mean to, but now Brittany keeps asking me for intel, and I don't know what to tell her. Because Miguel was, I think he was genuinely sweet.
16: Wow. You know, I had the best time I've had with you in, like, forever.
15: This is a whole, like, romantic comedy happening right here on our station.
13: Miguel, would you want to try again, like, for real this time? Like, no ulterior motives?
16: Are you kidding me? Of course. Yeah.

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3: I've come into my own a little bit, whereas before I think I was afraid to be myself and make decisions and speak out about things I'm passionate about because I thought that it would make me experience some of the stereotypes that women in power often face, like, you know, diva and all this stuff. But what it really is just a woman in charge. Like, she's really just knows what she wants and gets it done and believes in what she believes in and is honest. And
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Good morning. Happy Monday, 93.3 The Q. It's Rachel. Hope you're having a good day today. On the way, Usher and Ludacris. Right now, Olivia Rodrigo to get us started. And if you want to hear something, text me, 505-843-9393. It's 93.3 The Q.

According to the mayor of New York, Taylor Swift paid $160,000 in permits to have her wedding and block off those streets in Madison Square Garden. Think about that. That's like a drop in the bucket for her. It's 93.3 The Q.

93.3 The Q, it's Rachel. Right now with Ariana Grande. She was supposed to be in the most recent season of American Horror Story, but decided to not do it because she wanted a tour instead. It's Hate That I Made You Love Me on 93.3 The Q.

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4: Whenever possible, I much prefer being in the studio. Yeah. You know, I'm a big believer in energy, and I think artists especially kind of usually have, you know, very special energies. Yeah. So going into the studio, it's about, you know, how you guys vibe and what gets made in there. And it's how you bounce ideas off of each other. You know, the conversations, the reactions, all of that counts and goes into the music.
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3: You know Trent, right?
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6: 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He makes these noises when he chews. It's like somebody, stepping in mud. It's just like, what the hell?
3: Stop.
6: When he sat down, it was like, And then, oh my God, then he reached for bread and he's like, yeah.

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4: 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One of the first records that I learned from Michael Jackson was Lady of My Life. 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
2: Omarion.
11: Hey.
2: Do you take time to just do music, or do you do music, TV, movies all at the same time?
11: Everything is kind of staggered. I mean, sometimes, you know, like if I'm doing my album, like say for 3 or 4 months, I'll just focus on that. You know, I won't, you know, do anything else. I'll just focus on that. But, you know, the beauty about being able to, you know, act and, you know, to get acting roles is brilliant because, you know, it kind of... like, say, for instance, you know, the music industry, it can be spontaneous sometimes.
2: Right.
11: You might not always know your schedule, opposed to, you know, when you go on a movie set, you know exactly what you're going to do. It's like a 9-to-5. You know, you work for certain hours, and then you go and head home, you know.
2: Right.
11: You can actually go and relax after work, you know.
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11: 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So I kind of like to, you know, break up the contrast every now and then, you know, and go ahead and book a movie so I can, you know, stay home or stay wherever it is. You know, just basically in one place, you know.
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14: Starting off mostly sunny and mild, there will be some passing afternoon clouds, but rain chances remain low. 93 Albuquerque, 85 Santa Fe. Tonight, partly cloudy and mainly dry. 68 Albuquerque, 60 Santa Fe. I'm meteorologist Olga Breed for KOAT7.
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Another chance to see Charlie XCX in Vegas coming up. 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

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Text FAMOUS to 95819. 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

KOBQ Albuquerque presents the Vibe Check Summer. 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

Taylor on 93.3 The Q. She and Travis Kelce were at a wedding for Juju Smith over the weekend, which is another football player. And she was showing off that ring. There were videos of her looking adorable, sipping champagne. I can't believe they're officially married. It's One Dance, 93.3.

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4: It started with a little piano demo. I just recorded on my iPhone on a piano, and I sent it to Miriam. She was the first. She started writing a top line on that. And then, I started producing it later, a couple of months later. I wrote parts with it with Matthew Koma in Japan. And Divergent and Bud Light were also very interested in the song before it even really existed in its, full production.
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3: What did you guys do for your first date?
7: 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Want to come see it? 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
8: He's bringing Jesus to date one. Like, I ain't mad at that.
9: She's smart. She's beautiful. She's got this career. She's confident. She's everything.
8: And that's a bad thing?
9: No, it's just, I'm not like her. Like, I work a regular job at a tire shop. 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
8: 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She went out with you. Doesn't that mean something?
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3: Why did you ghost him?
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12: Hold on, Vanessa. 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
3: 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One of the first records that I learned from Michael Jackson was Lady of My Life. And actually, on my new album, I did a tribute to Michael Jackson. So he's definitely one of the guys that I look up to and appreciated everything he did for music.
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11: Albuquerque weather. Starting off mostly sunny and mild, there will be some passing afternoon clouds, but rain chances remain low. 93 Albuquerque, 85 Santa Fe. Tonight, partly cloudy and mainly dry. 68 Albuquerque, 60 Santa Fe. I'm meteorologist Olga Breed for KOA.

the noon, I've got your tickets to see Neo and Akon. 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

93.3 The Q, it's Rachel. Did you see that the new Moana flopped this weekend? It only made $43 million. They spent $250 million just to make it. Wild. It's Maui, right? The Rock dressed as Maui in like real life is weird, right? It's 93.3 The Q.

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2: 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And then I feel like if you theme it, like give him a name or whatever, make it like his little friend, be like, come on, grab Jimmy. 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
7: What did you guys do for your first date?
13: He asked me if I'd ever been to his church. He was like, it's casual. Want to come see it? And it was beautiful. It felt peaceful.
7: 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Like, I ain't mad at that.
14: She's smart. She's beautiful. She's got this career. She's confident. I mean, she's everything.
7: And that's a bad thing?
14: No, it's just, I'm not like her. Like, I work a regular job at a tire shop. 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I'm not, you know, like the guy someone like her dreams about.
7: 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She went out with you. Doesn't that mean something?
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13: 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I'm looking for real. And you are.
14: 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I didn't think I even deserved a shot.
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7: Here's Ariana Grande talking about herself in the album Dangerous Woman.
15: I've come into my own a little bit, whereas before I think I was afraid to be myself and make decisions and speak out about things I'm passionate about because I thought that it would make me experience some of the stereotypes that women in power often face, like, you know, diva and all this stuff. But what it really is just a woman in charge. Like, she's really just knows what she wants and gets it done and believes in what she believes in and is honest. And
1: It's K-Dog from Carlos and Kiki in the morning. Another fun fact for me, Grease 2, my favorite musical of all time. And yes, there is a Grease 2. It's not just Grease. That's one of my favorites, most definitely. Don't judge me.
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23: Starting off mostly sunny and mild, there will be some passing afternoon clouds, but rain chances remain low. 93 Albuquerque, 85 Santa Fe. Tonight, partly cloudy and mainly dry. 68 Albuquerque, 60 Santa Fe. I'm meteorologist Olga Breeze.

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It's Rachel. Coming up in just a few minutes to see what happened with the Michael biopic over the weekend. Oh, this is big. 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
2: Here's Ariana Grande talking about herself in the album Dangerous Woman.
3: I've come into my own a little bit, whereas before I think I was afraid to be myself and make decisions and speak out about things I'm passionate about because I thought that it would make me experience some of the stereotypes that women in power often face, like, you know, diva and all this stuff. But what it really is just a woman in charge. Like, she's really just knows what she wants and gets it done and believes in what she believes in and is honest. 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
9: All right, let's talk Kim Kardashian. Her daughter, 12-year-old Northwest, has a dermal piercing on her hand. It's basically like a little bar like that you would see in someone's ear or nose or whatever. Yeah. But it's like on her knuckle. Some people are saying it's bad parenting.
10: Her parents are Kanye and Kim. Like, they can do whatever they want. Like, they can get tattoos. Like, she don't got to worry about getting a job later because she's going to be rich already. Like, she's just in a different world than us.
9: So you think you're lesser then?
10: For sure.
9: Oh, okay. Yeah. We all are. I don't know.
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11: 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One of the first records that I learned from Michael Jackson was Lady of My Life. And actually, on my new album, I did a tribute to Michael Jackson. So he's definitely one of the guys that I look up to and appreciated everything he did for music.
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9: There's apparently a dangerous place to hook up, like the most dangerous place. 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
2: Wait, hold up. We got Stephanie Tanner on the phone with us, a.k.a. Jody Sweetin. She has a podcast, and she's talking about parenting. I got 14-year-old daughters, and I know your daughter's the same age. How do we incorporate hanging out with the parents? Is that even realistic?
17: It's impossible. I mean, at this age, I'm like, you know what? At 14, like, I just, you know, if I see you emerge from your room for a snack every few hours, then I'm like, okay, you're still here. You know what I mean? And that's kind of how it is with teenagers. And yeah, it's a parenting podcast, but it's that we don't take ourselves very seriously. It's very much about our parenting fails and how we're just trying to do the best we can and to get rid of that idea of perfect parenting because it doesn't exist. Some days you're like, I did really well today. And some days you're like, oh, my God, I can't believe I screamed like that. Or I can't believe that this happened or whatever. So, you know, it's just trying to find that, like, normal, let's laugh at ourselves at, through this parenting adventure kind of thing.
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9: All right, man. 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I guess he's like in his 40s and she thinks it's just beyond unattractive. He tells her, you just don't get it.
8: My husband is actually really into comic books, Marvel action figures. He's 38 and I love it because now that's something that he has to do to bond with my kids.
9: That makes sense. I get that.
10: I just can't see him in the bed like getting crazy. I mean, because like, and then goes to like the first
13: Green Lantern comic book.
9: He walks in the bedroom with his Iron Man helmet. Are you ready?
8: You know, it's whatever floats your boat. 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
18: Starting off mostly sunny and mild, there will be some passing afternoon clouds, but rain chances remain low. 93 Albuquerque, 85 Santa Fe. Tonight, partly cloudy and mainly dry. 68 Albuquerque, 60 Santa Fe. I'm meteorologist Olga Breeze for KOET7.
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2: So you ghosted her because she isn't plus size anymore? She lost a lot of weight?
3: Wow.
4: I love plus size ladies. You know, I call them my squishies. I don't know. There's just something about like the extra curves, and it just does it for me. You know, like they're just funner, you know?
3: Like for when you're getting it on?
4: I mean, I love hugging them. Like the really big bear hugs.
3: That's awesome.
4: There's more to hold on to. There's more cushion. Like, I don't know. It's been my thing forever, and I guess I was just expecting that from Katrina.
5: Serious right now? I used to be like 300 pounds, and I've worked so hard to get healthy and lose it. I mean, honestly, I'm hurt. I really like Darren. He's smart, and he's funny, and he's super handsome, but I mean, I'm not going to gain it back just to be a squishy.

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1: 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Mm-hmm. And something about when you're in the car and you're listening to a radio station in your hometown is just, there's just nothing like it. You know, you feel like the jocks become a part of your family. 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
10: But he's not doing it for her.
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10: the
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12: 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They were playing a cornhole, and that gets serious. 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
11: Yep.
10: And their little baby, Nicasio Jr. She wants to do the leash.
11: Yeah.
10: You don't like it because why?
11: Because it just looks bad. It just looks like I can't.
13: I don't care what people think.
11: It just looks like I can't take care of my own child.
10: But that's you taking care of them. I feel like, mm-hmm. like those quote unquote leashes, like the ones I've seen, it'll be like a little, it looks like a teddy bear like on their back, but then it's got like a harness that goes around them.
13: They got a shark one. They got a lot of cute little
10: exactly
13: ones.
10: And then I feel like if you theme it, like give him a name or whatever, make it like his little friend, be like, come on, grab Jimmy, we're going to PetSmart. 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
10: I don't know.
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10: When you lose something of like sentimental value, your heart shatters, your mm-hmm. stomach, you feel nauseous because you're like, oh my God, like how do I replace this?
12: Yes. Yeah. I feel like that's something I would do. You guys know me. I lose everything.
13: You were late today because you didn't have your key card.
11: And she's proud of it.
12: I wasn't late. You came down and got me.
13: You just didn't have your key card yet.
10: I mean, but how do you not know to bring the key card by now?
12: I just misplaced it. 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
10: wallet?
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13: Because you lost it? 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
19: Albuquerque weather. We're starting off mostly sunny and mild. There will be some passing afternoon clouds, but rain chances remain low. 93 Albuquerque, 85 Santa Fe. Tonight, partly cloudy and mainly dry. 68 Albuquerque, 60 Santa Fe. I'm meteorologist Olga Breed for KOE.

are giving away so many things. It's unbelievable. 93.3 The Q, as if you need another reason to listen to this station. Make sure you wake up with Carlos D and Leah Black tomorrow morning. 8:30, they've got more tickets to see Simple Plan August 5th at the First Financial Credit Union Amphitheater. 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And thanks to our latest winner for listening, Amanda Candelaria. She just scored a pair of tickets. It could be you tomorrow.

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Your national keyword for this hour is cloud. Text that to 95819. 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You could be seeing Charlie XCX on us in Vegas for her new album, Music, Fashion, Film, that comes out on the 24th. Good luck.

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93.3 The Q. There is a Q artist that set a world record in London over the weekend. I could not love this more. 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

93.3 The Q, it's Rachel. Pitbull set a world record for the largest gathering of people in bald caps over the weekend. He had a show in London with over 22,000 people, and they all showed up in bald caps. It's a thing to dress like Pitbull when you go to his show. So now it's a new Guinness Book World Record. 93.3 The Q.

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And they're upset that she would use a private jet for a dress. This is Hollywood, baby. 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

93.3 The Q. It's Rachel. I'm getting out of here, but thanks for hanging out with me. Have a great rest of your Monday. Janae is in next. She's got more tickets for you to see Neo and Akon together coming up 5 o'clock with the Interactive 5 of 5. It's 93.3 The Q.

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3: 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And I think G-Eazy is the crazy, out-of-control party guy. 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And then Gerald is, you know, just this wholesome kid who, you know, has been chasing this dream, you know, since he was 14 years old, you know, and
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2: So you ghosted her because she isn't plus size anymore? She lost a lot of weight?
5: Wow.
6: I love plus size ladies. You know, I call them my squishies. I don't know. There's just something about like the extra curves, and it just does it for me. You know, like they're just funner. You know,
5: like for when you're getting it on.
6: Like, I mean, I love hugging them. Like the really big bear hugs.
5: That's awesome.
6: There's more to hold on to. There's more cushion. Like I don't know. It's been my thing forever, and I guess I was just expecting that from Katrina.
7: Serious right now? I used to be like 300 pounds, and I've worked so hard to get healthy and lose it. I mean, honestly, I'm hurt. I really like Darren. He's smart and he's funny and he's super handsome, but I mean, I'm not going to gain it back just to be a squishy.

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1: Get an apartment, live your separate spaces, yes. Then figure out the house thing. Do not stay in the same spot. It's going to make things worse.
2: I just think if you do have kids, it's going to make things confusing. Because if yes. You're telling your kids, like, oh, mommy and daddy aren't together anymore, and you're like, oh, okay, but we all still live together.
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1: How do you wash your body? 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
2: 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And the soap just comes off that so good. Yes.
1: 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I'm team loofah as well. 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
11: You know, it's funny, when I think back to what the typical American dinner looked like when you and I were kids, there's usually some kind of meat featured at the center of the plate. Vegetables are there, but often thought of as a side dish. More and more, though, we are coming to realize that a plant-based diet, with little or no meat even, is going to be a healthier way to eat for just about everyone. New study out of the University of Hawaii Cancer Center found that eating a high-quality plant-rich diet that includes whole grains, vegetables, and fruits may prevent cognitive impairment even when people start that diet in their late 50s and 60s. Yeah, it's important to make sure you're getting enough protein, fats, complex carbohydrates. Just because you cut out or even cut back on meat, though, is not a license to eat whatever you want. Focus on eating whole, real foods. I'm Dr. Sanjay Gupta, helping you live a better life.
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3: Yep.
1: And their little baby, Nicasio Jr. She wants to do the leash.
3: Yeah.
1: You don't like it because why?
3: Because it just looks bad. It just looks like I can't.
5: I don't care what people think.
3: It just looks like I can't take care of my own child.
1: But that's you taking care of them. I feel like those quote unquote leashes, like the ones I've seen, it'll be like a little, it looks like a teddy bear, like on their back, but then it's got like a harness that goes around them.
5: They got a shark one. They got a lot of cute little
1: exactly
5: ones.
1: And then I feel like if you theme it, like give him a name or whatever, make it like his little friend, be like, come on, grab Jimmy, we're going to PetSmart. He's like, Jimmy,
2: we're going to PetSmart of all places.
1: I don't know.
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13: Starting off mostly sunny and mild, there will be some passing afternoon clouds, but rain chances remain low. 93 Albuquerque, 85 Santa Fe. Tonight, partly cloudy and mainly dry. 68 Albuquerque, 60 Santa Fe. I'm meteorologist Olga Breeze for KOAT7.
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gave away a trip to go see One Republic to a very special family here in Albuquerque on Saturday. 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
6: Today, Darren reached out because he does not want to be a parent to his girlfriend's son. 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
8: Say he does start disciplining the child. 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
6: All right, man. 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I guess he's like in his 40s, and she thinks it's just beyond unattractive. He tells her, you just don't get it.
8: My husband is actually really into comic books, Marvel action figures. He's 38, and I love it because now that's something that he has to do to bond with my kids.
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7: Green Lantern comic book.
6: 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Are you ready?
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7: 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How you doing?
14: 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How are you?
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14: 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I think it makes it easier. It makes it not so much like work. But it does get stressful, you know? I get tired of not getting to have so much, like, a personal life because I work a lot. But I feel so lucky, you know? My life's, like, really exciting, and I get to travel all the time. And I get to make movies and make records, and it's great. I'm glad I'm young and I have a lot of energy.
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23: Starting off mostly sunny and mild, there will be some passing afternoon clouds, but rain chances remain low. 93 Albuquerque, 85 Santa Fe. Tonight, partly cloudy and mainly dry. 68 Albuquerque, 60 Santa Fe. I'm meteorologist Olga Breed for KOAP 7.

93.3 The Q. Hey, it's Janae hanging out with you. Thank you, everybody who showed up at our big event this weekend, the Tay K Bridal Bash. 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
1: You feel like your partner's ever set you up for failure? 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
1: Today, Darren reached out because he does not want to be a parent to his girlfriend's son. I guess they got into a really big argument about it because she told him that he needs to be more of a father figure in her son's life. But again, he's like, well, that's not really my kid. I don't want to
3: step on any parents.
1: Yeah. Iris is on the line.
11: Say he does start disciplining the child. Later on down the line, maybe he disciplines him like too harsh and he's going to become upset later, you know?
2: And I agree, too, because if he's expressing that he's uncomfortable, then maybe he's not going to give the best discipline to the child.
11: Exactly.
1: Oh, wow. Look at us looking out for men's feelings today. Go ahead, ladies.
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14: So, honestly, for real, the nail in the coffin for me is when I saw the full body harness. As soon as I saw that, I was like, nope, exit stage left. I am out here.
15: What are you strapping in for?
16: That is just there, just in case it's needed. You know what I mean? It's just part of the collection. I like to have options. You know what I mean? I'm prepared. I'm like a Boy Scout.
14: I mean, listen, I'm not a prude or anything. I'm down to explore, but I felt like I walked into, honestly, just like you said, a 50 Shades of Jake situation. And, you know, on a first date, first time over, that's not something I was really ready for. I hadn't mentally prepared to see that.
16: It's a bit much to take in on, like, a first date, I guess.
15: Yeah, I think

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1: Not all screen time is created equal, and a new study out of Sweden is helping us understand this even better. So researchers followed more than 20,000 people over nearly two decades and determined that passive screen time, like sitting on the couch and watching television, raised someone's risk of dementia. But if they did something active, like reading, puzzles, or interacting with other people, this same group of people saw their risk of dementia drop. Just like you gotta put the work in to keep your body in shape as you age, you basically have to do the same thing with your brain. A couple things I have found to help: working to learn something new every day, whatever it might be, challenging yourself in some way every day, and really importantly, staying socially active. Some days that means meeting friends in person. Other days, maybe an email, a text, or a phone call. Just stay engaged. I'm Dr. Sanjay Gupta, helping you live a better life.
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4: Now, he's thinking it might be his cologne. 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
5: Well, he was covering up something way worse. I mean, he had really, really, really bad hygiene. Like, he smelled bad.
6: What are we talking about here?
5: Oh, like, his breath was rough. Oof. His fingernails were filthy. Oof. His clothes smelled like they'd been in a gym bag for a week.
4: Oh.
5: I mean, I'm not trying to be mean, but I just felt gross after just giving him a hug goodbye. It seems he seems very, like, a very sweet guy, but I just can't.

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3: Starting off mostly sunny and mild, there will be some passing afternoon clouds, but rain chances remain low. 93 Albuquerque, 85 Santa Fe. Tonight, partly cloudy and mainly dry. 68 Albuquerque, 60 Santa Fe. I'm meteorologist Olga Breed for KOAT7.
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So much to give away. 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

Did you see what Starbucks dropped this morning? The pink strawberry barista cup. Yeah, did you get your hands on it? I saw the message this morning. I was thinking about it like 5 a.m. I was like, should I go stand in line and fight with people in Albuquerque to try to get that bear? And the answer was yes. No, I'm just kidding. I did not do that. But if you got one, I would love to see it, okay? Did you get your hand on this bear? It looks so cute. Did they run out? I don't know. Hopefully you did. It's 93.3 The Q.

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1: Traffic moving well so far this afternoon here in the metro. Now, you will see a little bit of a slowdown. I-25 both directions in the construction zone. That's to be expected. But I-40 looks good. Paseo, Alameda, Miami.
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3: All right, man. 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I guess he's like in his 40s, and she thinks it's just beyond unattractive. He tells her, "You just don't get it."
8: My husband is actually really into comic books, Marvel action figures. He's 38, and I love it because now that's something that he has to do to bond with my kids.
3: That makes sense. I get that.
4: I just can't see him in the bed, like, getting crazy. I mean, because, like, and then goes to, like, the first
9: Green Lantern comic book.
3: He walks in the bedroom with his Iron Man helmet. Are you ready?
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0: What did you guys do for your first date?
1: He asked me if I'd ever been to his church. He was like, it's casual. Want to come see it? And it was beautiful. It felt peaceful.
0: He's bringing Jesus to date one. Like, I ain't mad at that.
2: She's smart. She's beautiful. She's got this career. She's confident. She's everything.
0: And that's a bad thing?
2: No, it's just, I'm not like her. Like, I work a regular job at a tire shop. I didn't finish college. I'm not, you know, like the guy someone like her dreams about.
0: 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She went out with you. Doesn't that mean something?
2: I didn't want her to wake up one day embarrassed by me. 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
1: 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I'm looking for real, and you are.
2: 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You're so out of my league. 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
2: Thank you.
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0: Now, he's thinking it might be his cologne, like it was just way too strong.
5: Well, he was covering up something way worse. I mean, he had really, really, really bad hygiene. Like, he smelled bad.
6: What are we talking about here?
5: Oh, like, his breath was rough. His fingernails were filthy. Oof. His clothes smelled like they'd been in a gym bag for a week.
0: Oh.
5: I mean, I'm not trying to be mean, but I just felt gross after just giving him a hug goodbye. It seems he seems like a very sweet guy, but I just can't.

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1: 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Just play the game one way. You hit a ball in the gap, run. 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
5: Here's G-Eazy talking about being a part of both sides of hip-hop.
6: Well, I'm both.
7: Yeah.
6: I could not be more both, man. And that's the whole concept of this album.
7: Okay.
6: That's the concept of, you know, the duality of this album of, you know, there's G-Eazy and there's Gerald. And I think G-Eazy is the crazy, out-of-control party guy. You know, he's the rock star in a leather jacket. And then Gerald is, you know, just this wholesome kid who, you know, has been chasing this dream, you know, since he was 14 years old, you know, and
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9: Today, Darren reached out because he does not want to be a parent to his girlfriend's son. 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I don't want to
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9: parent.
10: Toes.
9: Yeah. Iris is on the line.
11: He does start disciplining the child. 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
11: Exactly.
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93.3 The Q. So far this week, looking good as far as rainfall in Albuquerque. Actually, not good. 40% chance from Tuesday till Saturday. So I'm going to take it. If you're saying there's a chance, I'm going to take it. We definitely need rain. It's 93.3 The Q with Justin Bieber.

Albuquerque's number one hit music station, 93.3 The Q. So we had our Tay K Bridal Bash this weekend, which was so much fun. Thank you, everybody, who came out. We give away so many prizes. But afterwards, Carlos D, Leo Black, we all walked together, and I was like, hey, you guys, I'm going to go try on some dresses. I've got a wedding coming up next weekend, and I still do not have a dress. So I went to Dillard's and immediately went to the junior section, which I am not a junior, but I tried on some dresses. And I'm telling you, nothing makes you feel like you are way bigger than what you are than trying on junior dresses. I was like, oh, no, no, I'm going to need a different size. Like, I thought I was the size, and we're going to have to go up about five more sizes. Yeah, it was not fun. Not a fun experience. It's 93.3 The Q.

93.3 The Q. So much going on today. I've got your tickets for Neo and Akon, plus your shot at winning that trip to go see Charlie XCX. And hey, how about back to Burke? I need those requests now, okay? You want to go back in the day. Let's play something for you that you haven't heard, okay? 505-843-9393.

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4: And traffic right now, we are dealing with some slowdowns. A25 both directions here. The construction zone, I-40 continues to move up to speed. Paseo, Alameda, Montaño, those river crossings look good. We do have crash cleanup continuing northbound Wyoming near Constitution. You're going to see slowdowns in all directions there. Be careful as you make your way through that area.
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heard that one in a while. Stan Eminem, Back to Burke. We are doing it. Four songs back to back from back in the day. It's Janae driving you home. And this is a great song for your Monday. It's Keep Your Head Up. It's Tupac.

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4: Traffic right now. You're seeing more slowdowns, I-25 in both directions as you approach the construction zone. You're going to want to be careful going through there. Traffic moving just a little slow westbound on I-40 near the inner.
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15: What did you guys do for your first date?
16: He asked me if I'd ever been to his church. He was like, it's casual. Want to come see it? And it was beautiful. It felt peaceful.
15: He's bringing Jesus to date one. Like, I ain't mad at that.
17: She's smart. She's beautiful. She's got this career. She's confident. She's everything.
15: And that's a bad thing?
17: No, it's just, I'm not like her. Like, I work a regular job at a tire shop. I didn't finish college. I'm not, you know, like the guy someone like her dreams about.
15: 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She went out with you. Doesn't that mean something?
17: I didn't want her to wake up one day embarrassed by me. I thought it was better to just disappear before it hurt more.
16: 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I'm looking for real, and you are.
17: 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I didn't think I even deserved a shot.
16: 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And you didn't even have to try that hard. You just had to be you.
17: Thank you.

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2: So my coworker Brittany has been obsessing over her ex for months. She begged me to go out with him to see if he'd moved on or whatever.
3: Hold up. So like you were like a spy, like an actual like reconnaissance mission? Is this what's going on?
2: Well, I know how it sounds. I just said yes because she's my friend. I thought it would be quick and awkward, but Miguel was nothing like she described. She said he was boring and selfish, but he asked me about my family, and he paid attention when I talked, and he made me laugh.
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2: I didn't mean to, but now Brittany keeps asking me for intel, and I don't know what to tell her. 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
5: 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Of course. 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
4: 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Kourtney Kardashian, been kind of quiet lately. 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Apparently there's some, what is it? It's like supplements?
5: Yeah, so it's two new products under her Lemmy brand. 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

It's Bad Bunny right here at 93.3 The Q. It's Janae driving you home. Okay, so it is going down July 16th. Get this, Olive Garden bringing back their never-ending pasta pass. What? Yeah, they're selling them for like $100, and you can use it from August 24th through November 22nd, and they're only selling like 100,000 of these. So first come, first serve. Here's the thing. I did the math, and really, it's only worth it if you go like once a week at least. But if you're there like every day, totally worth it. And here's my question is, do they allow online orders? Because then I am so in. Yeah, Olive Garden, bringing back their never-ending pasta pass. It's 93.3 The Q. Just when

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1: Hi, it's Gracie Abrams with my new song, Hit the Wall. 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
0: Gracie Abrams on how being on the road shapes her creative mind.
1: Being on the road definitely influences creative output, I would say. I think there's just this kind of different frequency that your nervous system is operating, you know, on, and it can be really helpful and kind of fuel, sometimes in my experience, like a delirious kind of edge to songwriting, which I've appreciated very much in the past. And it also can be a bit dysregulating, which sometimes means that I don't write music for a couple weeks at a time, and that can feel nerve-wracking in its own way. But I think I try again to just be really present with touring.

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4: Well, traffic right now, you've got that congestion both directions of I-25 near the construction zone. Watch your speed going through there. And at West on I-40, slowdown starting around Carlisle. They last until the interchange. Also, you're seeing slow-moving traffic southbound Coors near Montaño. And you've got that congestion headed west on Alameda near Rio Grande.
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1: All right, here we go. Counting down the biggest songs of the day. It's the Interactive 5 at 5. Janae, driving you home. And yes, I've got your tickets for Neo Akon coming to the First Financial Credit Union. And you can see them live. But let's kick off the countdown right now. Song number 5, Justin Bieber, Speak Demon. Let

Ringtone is Akon song number 4 on the Interactive 5 at 5, counting down the biggest songs of the day. And speaking of Akon, I've got your tickets for Neo and Akon making their way to the First Financial Credit Union, and you could be there for it live August 16th. Make sure you stick around because we'll give them away once we hit number 1. But right now, let's keep the countdown rolling. It's song number 3. I'm free.

You're somber right there. Song number two on the Interactive 5 at 5, counting down the biggest songs of the day. Did you get your hands on one of those new barista bear cups from Starbucks? So cute. They have a little strawberry. I'm sure it was limited, so only just like two people got them in the state. If you did, I want to know. I just want to see a picture of them. Maybe drink from it just once. I'm just saying. All right, tell you what. I do have your tickets for Neo and Akon coming to the First Financial Credit Union August 16th. Let's hook up somebody right now. Grab your cell phone. Text the keyword single to 505-843-9393. Good luck. Let's do it. It's song number one.

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4: And traffic right now, you've got those slowdowns continuing. I-25 in both directions as you approach the construction zone. Headed west on I-40 near the interchange. You've got some slow-moving traffic there. You've got congestion southbound Coors near Montaño. Traffic.
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16: Okay, so honestly, for real, the nail in the coffin for me is when I saw the full body harness. 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
17: It's just there, just in case it's needed. You know what I mean? 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I like to have options. You know what I mean? 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I'm like a Boy Scout.
16: I mean, listen, I'm not a prude or anything. 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
6: She goes to heart. I'm just trying to get the Lord drop. Her eyes were immaculate, man. She was looking like a whole enchilada plate from Frontier. I mean, 10-10. No crumbs, you know? Now she's gone. Poof. She's Catherine me.
2: He thinks he ghosted him because he paints his nails.
7: Honestly, I couldn't understand 75% of what he said. Like, I thought he had a stroke halfway through dinner. He just speaks in, like, these TikTok riddles, and I needed subtitles.
8: That's kind of what we thought. He called you a whole enchilada plate from Frontier.
2: Oh, that's romantic.
7: I mean, that's, yeah, sweet, I think, but I was also just really confused.
6: It's my bad. I'm not trying to gatekeep my dialect.
7: Yeah, see, I don't

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2: Yep.
1: And their little baby, Nicasio Jr. She wants to do the leash.
2: Yeah.
1: You don't like it because why?
2: Because it just looks bad. It just looks like I can't.
3: I don't care what people think.
2: It just looks like I can't take care of my own child.
1: But that's you taking care of them. I feel like like those quote unquote leashes, like the ones I've seen, it'll be like a little, it looks like a teddy bear like on their back, but then it's got like a harness that goes around them.
3: They got a shark one. They got a lot of cute little
1: exactly
3: ones.
1: And then I feel like if you theme it, like give him a name or whatever, make it like his little friend, be like, come on, grab Jimmy, we're going to PetSmart. He's like, Jimmy!
4: We're going to PetSmart of all places.
1: I don't know.
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0: So Jessica feels like you ghosted her after like what seemed like this perfect, good time. She thinks it might have been her eyebrows.
1: I mean, the brows were, they were definitely intense. But honestly, that wasn't even it. It was her dogs, man. She's got these two massive mutts. They jumped all over me as soon as I walked in. They smelled like a wet rug, got hair all over my shirt. And she just stood there, not doing nothing, talking about them like they were her children or something. I don't got time for that, man.
2: Wait, you got tackled by the dog squad before y'all even went out?
1: Yeah, I mean, pretty much. I mean, we're talking like two middle linebackers coming straight for me.
0: Damn.
1: And she didn't do nothing to control them.
0: So it wasn't the Browns at all, not at all. It was the dogs.
1: Yeah, no, 100%. I mean, it was gross. I mean, she just kept going on and on and on and on about him the whole night.
3: Oh, really, Aaron? He could have told me that instead of just disappearing.
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93.3 The Q. Congrats to Nick Salazar. He won tickets for Simple Plan with Carlos D and Leah Black. They're going to have more tickets tomorrow morning, 8:30 a.m., and you could be next. 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
3: Well, traffic right now, you're still going to see slowdowns, 825 near the construction zone. That affects both directions. Headed west on 840 between the interchange and Coors. You've got some slow-moving traffic there. Traffic also continues to move a bit slow westbound on Paseo near the river. And you still got some congestion headed west on Alameda at Coors.
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21: For scattered thunderstorms tonight in Santa Fe with a low of 61 degrees, 67 tonight in Albuquerque.

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I've got your last keyword of the day. 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Text the keyword roses to 95819. All right, I'm out of here. I will see you tomorrow. I've got lots of prizes tomorrow for you to win. Plus, Carlos D and Leah Black, they've got the hookup, okay? 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